0: 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It's the V Bros. Mikey V, Frankie V, and Gianna.
1: Hey, Kelly, did you hear about this YouTuber that is banned from Cedar Point and all six flag parks across the country?
2: No.
3: Who could it be? I love theme park YouTubers. Who is it?
1: So, what he did was, is he rode the ride Millennium Force. Do you know that ride, Gianna?
3: Mm-hmm.
1: You know what it is?
3: Yeah, I've seen it on TikTok.
1: It's a roller coaster ride that reaches 93 miles per hour and stands over 300 feet tall. So this YouTuber snuck a 10-piece order of chicken nuggets onto the ride and attempted to eat them while being filmed.
3: Great.
1: Creating what park officials viewed as a serious safety risk due to the potential for choking and loose objects. Now, not only did he try to eat them, he was dipping them in sauces as he was on the ride. He ultimately ate 7 of the 10 nuggets during the ride before the ride ended. When he did get off the ride and they noticed what he did, he then got kicked out pretty much and banned for life from Cedar Point and all six flags.
2: Do we know if he got sick and threw up in the process?
3: Oh,
2: that would be interesting.
1: It doesn't say that. It does say that he admitted he was disappointed having visited the park since childhood, and he previously held a season pass, and he's very upset that his little YouTube stunt got him booted for life.
2: I wonder what caused him to bring those on. He got that hungry?
0: No, it was a funny video, I'm sure.
3: The content.
0: Yeah, it was trying to go viral.
3: And look at him now.
0: He's gone viral.
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1: Kayla, did you say something nice to anybody today?
2: Not yet, because I haven't left my house.
3: Oh, having a good Monday.
1: Yeah, right. Hey,
2: Mikey, I'm having Gianna, a good Monday.
1: Have you complimented anybody today?
3: I definitely have.
1: Who?
3: I actually woke up and texted Mom. That's pretty interesting. The first person I texted today was Mom. I love you. You're an amazing person. Have a great Monday and a good week.
1: All right, you did say something nice today, Gianna.
4: Mm-mm.
1: Not at all. Okay.
3: Whoa.
1: Wow. Well, just so you know, June 1st is National Say Something Nice Day.
3: I love that.
1: Mikey did
2: it. I love that. And you know Gianna, what? I actually, whenever I see someone, I always like try to compliment someone because I think, when you spread more kindness out there, it just comes right back to you.
1: Mm-hmm. Gianna?
4: Frankie, I love your black t-shirt tonight.
1: Now you're just forcing
4: me. Mikey, I love this, what is this, a flannel, like a thick flannel with crosses on it. Wow.
3: Button down.
4: God bless.
1: Thank you for participating in National Say Something Nice Day.

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1: Taylor Swift and Toy Story really threw us for a loop the last couple of weeks.
0: Yeah.
1: There were rumors going around that Taylor Swift was either going to have a song in the Toy Story films or voice a character. Mm-hmm. But then last week, the director of Toy Story came out saying, guys, we just watched the movie front to back. That's not true. So we're all like, what the heck? And then this billboard pops up over the weekend. Big blue billboard with those white Toy Story clouds that said TS. So then everyone went back to, okay, she's definitely doing a song or something. Lo and behold, just announced earlier today, Taylor Swift indeed has an original song in Toy Story 5 that is coming out on June 19th. She even released limited edition CDs on her website. The song is called I Knew It, I Knew You. Mm-hmm. I feel like it's going to be in the middle of the movie, like during an emotional montage with the toys or something. Like, it's probably going to have us all crying, but she posted it on her Instagram and she was like, I've always dreamed of getting to write for these characters who I've adored since I was 5 years old, watching Toy Story for the first time. So she's honored to have written a song for the fifth movie.
0: Another big moment for Taylor Swift.
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You got the V-Bros, Matt. 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You're getting paid just listening, okay? Okay, our socials. At V-Bros, on air, man. Hold if you need something tonight, as we roll nonstop. 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
1: We'd love to see if Gianna is correct or incorrect for certain things she does in her life sometimes. And this would actually happen on a plane.
2: Yeah, well, we were kind of talking about plane etiquette earlier. Uh-huh. And I was recently on a flight, and I was in the window seat. I was reclined. I was sleeping. And, you know, I started to wake up a little bit. And the man behind me said, "Excuse me, do you mind unreclining your seat? You know, my legs are super long. I'm feeling a little anxious, claustrophobic." Mm-hmm. And at first I was like, "Oh yeah, maybe." And then I was like, "No, you know what? I paid for this seat. I am not unreclining." So I re-reclined, and then it turned into kind of an altercation. Because my other point is too, there's even more space seats. Like, why aren't you sitting there?
0: But I think the thing is, those other seats cost more money. Not everybody has the money to be able to upgrade to first class. I see your point. You pay for that seat that has a recline button for a reason. But my thought is, if somebody nicely asked me, mm-hmm. I would probably just respect them and be like, "You know what? They're feeling a certain way. Let me just unrecline my seat."
2: Yeah.
1: Yes and no, though, because when you're on a plane, you want to be comfortable as well, right? So he's more comfortable for his needs if she's not, right? But on the same end, you're more comfortable and you fall asleep better if you are.
2: Yeah.
1: So why does he have the right over Gianna
2: That's
1: having the right?
2: That's what I'm saying.
0: I guess if you get in a blowout fight and you go viral, it could be good for your social media followers.
2: I guess
0: well.
2: So. Not my fault. You have long legs.
0: So we're kind of curious, what is the etiquette? If somebody nicely asked you to not recline your seat, they're sitting behind you, they're a taller individual, their knees are getting hit. Would you ever unrecline your seat for somebody? Mm. Or is that a no way? I pay for this seat, the button's right there, and I'm hitting it.
2: Exactly.
0: What are your thoughts? DM us right now on Instagram at VBros on air. We'll talk more about this with you next in Side Group Chat.
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1: And we're inside group chat debating airplane etiquette, especially when it comes to reclining your seat. Because I was just on a flight. I was all comfy, cozy, reclined. And the guy behind me said, you know, ma'am, can you unrecline your seat? I have really long legs. I'm feeling kind of claustrophobic. And I said, you know what? No, I paid for this seat.
0: Elise, you're inside group chat. What are your thoughts on this?
2: I feel like it's so rare for somebody to actually nicely ask you to do something. That would be so shocked. I'd be like, you know what? Let's do it.
0: All right. So
1: just because they said please and they were nice about it.
0: If they use their manners, you'd be okay with not reclining on a flight.
2: Yes.
0: Got it. Thank you for having the V Bros on. Now, Leia, you're inside group chat. What are your thoughts?
3: Oh, I am staying fully reclined because that's my, I'm allowed to. The button's there. I paid for the seat. You knew you had long legs. You should have moved to the front.
1: Yeah, that's what I'm saying. There's even more space seats on most airlines where you could pay extra for
0: but
1: even more space.
0: It does cost money, and maybe the guy can't afford it. If he asked nicely, though, would you be like, okay, no, I understand, instead of kicking your seat?
3: No.
4: If he offered you some free drinks, would you have, if he said, honey, if you put your feet, you know, your seat up, I'll get you some drinks, would you have done it?
3: Actually, usually I'm asleep, so now I'm going to be mad if he woke me up.
0: Okay.
1: Yeah, exactly.
0: It's getting worse and worse.

appreciate you logging us in at Night Austin. We got your tickets in to 3 sold out shows. Olivia Dean, Noah Kahan, and Ariana Grande, part of the best summer ever coming up. In 3 minutes, we'll get you hooked up next on Kiss. I am.

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0: 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It's Mike V, my big bro, Frankie V, and Gianna.
1: We are getting advice for Anonymous because she was hanging out with her man and his family this past Memorial Day weekend, and she saw that on the refrigerator, there were pictures of her man's ex.
0: We'll explain the whole story and get her advice next in Side Group Chat.

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1: And we're inside group chat, kind of having a debate about airplane etiquette, yeah. Especially when it comes to reclining your seat. Because this happened to me. I was on a flight. I was reclined. The person behind me asked me to unrecline because he has longer legs. He was a tall dude. And I told him no.
0: Gianna was like, I pay for the seat. I'll do what I want in the seat.
1: Exactly.
0: Brianna, you're inside group chat. What are your thoughts?
2: I never recline my seat. I feel like that's the person behind me's space.
0: Okay.
2: I do try to get a bulkhead seat, but I just did 3 flights, a 12-hour, a 14-hour, and a 9-hour, and I never reclined.
0: Wow.
1: Is your spine okay? That's like the only reason I recline. Like, my back hurts if I don't.
2: No, it's not the back. It's the butt. I need a cushion.
0: Thank you so much for having the V-Bros on. Erica, you're inside group chat next. What are your thoughts?
3: Well, this would be a solution, I think, if she was traveling alone, if they were both traveling alone,
0: yeah,
3: maybe they could just swap seats. And then she could recline and he'd be happy.
0: Oh, that's actually not a bad thought.
1: Oh, okay. We both were alone. I wish I thought about that in the moment.
3: I was thinking that would be good because, I mean, I don't like confrontation anyway, and that would be a good solution.
0: You see what happens when you think clearly and not in an argument standpoint? We come up with solutions, yeah. Not issues.
1: I never thought about that. Wow.
0: And if you have any more solutions or thoughts on this, mm-hmm. Feel free to DM us on Instagram at VBros on air.
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We're giving away 250K, okay? 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
1: We're joined by Evelyn.
0: Yeah, Evelyn, did you hear those guys walking from L.A. to Boston to see a World Cup match?
2: Really?
3: And couldn't hitchhike?
0: No, he's walking from L.A. to Boston, 3,200 miles, and it's raising money for men's mental health.
1: I love that.
0: He left 4 months ago.
4: Okay.
0: Or just about 3 months ago, and he's going to be in Boston on June 12th to see Scotland play in the World Cup.
4: I'm just looking that up right now. Yeah, it starts in June. When did he start?
0: He started February 28th, I believe it is.
4: March, April, May to June. So he's doing 5 months of just walking.
0: Yeah, he's walking
1: nuts.
0: About 35 to 40 miles every single day.
2: Wow. Do we know if we got a weight check in and then what he's going to be, you know? We're going to track his weight.
0: I don't know his weight, but he said that he has not shaved or got a haircut since he left.
1: Wow.
0: And he has already raised over $300,000.
1: That's incredible.
0: With a goal of $1 million by the time he gets to Boston, he'll see Scotland play Haiti in the World Cup.
2: That's incredible.
1: How does he get back? Is he flying back?
0: Hopefully not walking back.
1: That's crazy.
0: We will get this story up too so you can learn about it on our Instagram.

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1: Every night we spread positive vibes with you.
0: Bianca, why are you smiling?
2: Because I just got asked to be in my cousin's wedding. I'm so excited.
0: Ooh,
1: yay. Exciting.
0: When's the wedding?
2: Yeah. It's actually in August. The end of August.
3: I want to know that. If you're
1: wait,
3: in the
1: this
3: wedding.
1: August?
0: Yeah. It's coming up quick.
2: Yeah.
1: And you just got asked? Oh, I was spiraling.
3: Were you plan B? Like, you know what I'm saying? Somebody backed out and you...
2: Basically.
0: Yeah. No, it's all good. It's exciting. It'll come up quick. Congrats. And congrats to your cousin, too, from the V-Bros.
2: Thank you.

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1: It is time for Mommy V Mondays.
0: Our very own mom, the preschool teacher, she joins the show. Mom, what do you got for us tonight?
2: Well, I'm going to talk about something I didn't even know existed until last week.
0: Okay.
2: And it's that nature has its own happy hour. Truly, it does. Apparently, animals can accidentally get drunk in the wild.
1: What?
0: Oh, my God.
2: So, birds called cedar waxwing sometimes eat fermented berries and literally fly drunk.
1: I love
3: that's
1: that.
3: That's awesome.
2: They wobble, they crash into windows, they act confused after eating the berries. Can you imagine calling out of work because you accidentally ate bad fruit from a tree?
1: Wow.
2: Some birds are doing brunch mimosas before noon, I guess.
0: Oh, yeah. Wait, is that why wine is alcoholic? Because they're berries?
3: The grapes.
2: The grapes, my gosh.
0: Yes. But still,
2: we'll talk about. Yeah. In fact, I'll tell you right now, the deer that live in wine country, walking around drunk.
1: Probably.
2: Yep. In places like France, they've been seen eating fermented grapes.
0: Okay.
2: After harvest season. And technically, somewhere in France, there are deer enjoying wine every day.
1: Wow.
2: Even the wildlife in wine have sophisticated tastes. They only like certain grapes. And bees, you know bees? Yeah. They have bouncers. They can get intoxicated from fermented nectar.
0: Mm.
2: But some hives actually have guard bees at the entrance that stop drunk bees from coming back inside. They have tiny nightclub bouncers. Isn't that
0: That's
2: funny.
0: That is hilarious. Well, just so everybody knows, I just checked out. Yeah. A grape is a berry. Thank you very much.
1: Yeah, it grows on a vine.
0: Okay, so everybody thought it was crazy.
1: A berry, yeah.
2: Oh, see, you were right then. Yeah. Look at that. You taught us something today. Mm-hmm.
3: Thank you, Mikey. Appreciate that. Mikey was stressed, though. You should have seen his face, Mom. He was like, wait, what? I'm wrong?
0: Yeah.
3: I know it's a berry. He got right on his phone to double check.
0: Yeah, I did. Well, this weekend, instead of going to the bar, I'm going to go find some berries.
1: Yeah, perfect.
0: Hang out with my animal friends.
2: I've been trying grapes all my married life here, and they're not working on me, but the wine does.
0: Okay. <Wow. laughs>
1: Perfect.
0: Mommy V, we love you, and thank you for educating us every Monday. What was that ding? Are your berries ready?
2: How did you know? I'm going outside to feed the birds. Talk to you later.
0: Love you, Mom.
2: Peace out.
1: Bye.
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1: 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It's Mikey V, Frankie V, and Gianna. Alexis, would you allow somebody to clean your home for free?
2: I don't know. That seems a little risky for free.
1: Yeah, for free. There's a little catch to it. Mikey, John, before I tell what the catch is, if somebody says they want to clean your home for free, would you allow them to?
3: Yeah. Come on in. Yeah. I hate cleaning.
1: And I'm a risk taker, so I'll take the risk. So there's this tech startup offering to clean people's homes for free. However, the cleaners will wear cameras and capture everything they see and everything that they do. And why they're doing this is called Micro AGI. It's an app called Shift. And what they're doing is developing robots that eventually will be able to clean your houses. But for them to train the robots, they have to actually clean these houses and get all the intel to teach these robots. So they're using your house, using cameras, picking up every little thing they see.
3: Perfect.
1: But they're going to clean for free.
2: You know what? I guess that's not too bad. My house is pretty clean, though. I don't know if I'd allow that.
1: That sounds like you're a bad guinea pig. Me and Gianna have to take over.
3: We're great. Yeah. They'd be working. They would have so much footage of things, all sorts of things. And
1: I can only imagine what these robots would be taught after cleaning Mike's house.
4: They might learn something.
1: I don't care what they learn. As long as the house is clean.
3: Oh, my God.
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1: Always spreading those positive vibes. 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What's making you smile tonight?
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0: There we go.
3: Yeah.
1: Did you wake up on time for work? 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What do you mean?
0: You got been noon, but I'm out.
2: I'm actually very unemployed, so I was able to wake up and stay in bed.
3: Here you go.

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1: If you're looking for love this summer,
0: something very important kicked off today. You want to know about this. I'll help you find love. We'll talk about that next.

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1: It is June 1st. Ellie, how's this first half of the year been for you?
2: It hasn't been too great, actually. I made my New Year's resolutions to find a boyfriend, and it's not really working out so far. Mm-hmm.
1: That's all right. They say June 1st actually is the day to restart your New Year's resolutions. They say this is the day if you messed up. And for you, luckily, June is considered the month of love. Did you know that?
2: I did not know that.
3: Really?
2: Oh, my prospects might be coming back.
1: Yeah. And here's why, especially for the single people, right? You know, February, I feel like, is the month of love for those in relationships. For single people like you, it's the third most popular month to get married. So there's a lot of weddings and a lot of times throughout these weddings. And that's where you show up single and you might just, you know, find your special somebody.
0: And I do feel like if you're single at a wedding, you start thinking about getting into a relationship.
3: Yeah.
1: Very true.
0: Wait, Gianna and her current boyfriend actually started DMing during my wedding.
3: Yeah, because I was one of the only single people at your wedding.
0: This is why June's great.
3: And I was so lonely. I was looking for love.
2: Was he also at the wedding?
3: He was not.
0: No, he was on Instagram.
3: Yeah, I slid into his DMs.
2: Totally separate.
3: Yep.
1: Okay, hey, check this out. The birth flowers of June are honeysuckles and roses, and those symbolize all things relating to love, desire, generosity, and affection. So I feel for you, this month will be the month that your New Year's resolution finally comes true and you get that boyfriend.
2: Oh, I am so excited. Oh. I did not know that. This is giving me a new pep in my step.
3: Mikey, you were born in March?
0: Yeah.
3: That means your parents were getting busy in June.
0: Whoa.
3: I just did the math.
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2: How was the weekend, friends? I'm telling you, we got to sign like a petition or something to have 3-day weekends always. But we're back on this Monday. I'm Angelina. Time to kick it, discover some new music, just as we can feel something. Sienna Spy.

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Megan Trainor with Shimmer. 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The new hit list, playing you all the new music you need to know. My guy Alex Warren, Fever Dream.

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1: Ari is back. 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That one's Hate That I Made You Love Me, which was completely self-written, by the way. The pen was penning. I'm Angelina, the new hit list, Martin Garrix and Ed Sheeran.

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It's Kayla. And the Jubal Show is back on the air later this morning. 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
26: What, am I some sort of a mentally challenged airhead?
27: No, not even. I didn't say that. I was like, why am I even listening to you to begin with? You're a virgin. who can't drive.
0: It's time for America's favorite trivia game, You versus Victoria. Your chance to take on Victoria Ramirez in a game of trivia for Niall Horan tickets. And Victoria, there's a contestant on the phone who has played you before and beat you, and he's ready to do it again. Carter, what's up? How are you?
3: Oh, I'm good.
4: Oh, you're going to be a little harder.
5: Carter, how many times have you beaten Victoria?
6: His evil laugh.
3: I have.
6: How many times?
5: How many times?
3: Once.
6: Okay. Okay.
7: All right. Did I beat you?
3: My mom beats her all the time.
7: Okay, all right. You don't have to keep
6: digging. It's a family affair.
5: Yeah. He's so proud of her.
0: All right, we're going to send Victoria out of the studio. And while she's leaving, Carter, you know how the game is played. You have 30 seconds to answer as many questions as possible. If you don't know one, just say pass. And Victoria has to beat you outright to win. You ready?
3: Yep.
0: All right, Carter, your time starts now.
5: What famous explorer gave the Pacific Ocean its name?
3: Christopher Columbus, I don't know.
5: What was the first man-made object to break the sound barrier?
3: Pass.
5: What animal has the largest eyes of any creature on Earth?
3: Whale?
5: What was the first sport played on the moon?
3: Play that again?
5: So what was the first sport played on the moon?
3: Oh, I don't know.
5: These are
0: all
5: hard.
0: Right. Bring Victoria back into the studio. And while she's getting ready and putting on her headphones and everything else, Carter, what's something that you think is interesting this morning that you would like to share with people?
3: You got on here again. You don't know who Niall Horan is.
8: That I somehow got on here again.
5: That is cool.
0: All right, Victoria, what's something that you just learned that you find interesting that you'd like to tell everybody?
7: Did you know that each person lives about 650,000 hours in their lifetime? Like, roughly that is, like, give or take the number, obviously, but, like, that's like the average number that we live in our lifetime. And when I don't know, the number sounds big and you look at it and it looks big, but that's like not a lot of hours.
5: How many years is that?
7: Girl, I don't know. I'm gonna have to have you.
5: Okay, my bad.
0: All right, here we go. 30 seconds to answer as many questions as possible. If you don't know one, just say pass, and you have to beat Carter outright to win. And Carter, you can tell Victoria when to go.
3: Have you talked to the drummer dude today?
7: Carter, why do you know about the drummer?
0: Did you say go, Carter?
5: Go?
3: Yeah.
0: Okay.
5: What famous explorer gave the Pacific Ocean its name?
7: Who does... do you want to, like... Give me a second. What's his name? I don't know if that's the right ocean, but... Christopher Columbus.
5: What was the first man-made object to break the sound barrier?
7: Is a sound barrier a spaceship?
5: What animal has the largest eyes of any creature on Earth?
7: Oh, a fish.
5: What was the first sport played on the moon?
7: Have we been to the moon? Trick question. Nothing. No. Ask. Please.
5: It's over.
7: But you were about to ask it.
5: But you didn't get there.
7: But you suck.
5: You're so cute, but still
7: you,
5: no.
7: Nina.
5: Victoria.
0: All right, let's see how you guys did and send it over to our scoreboard, Producer Freeze.
6: Victoria had none, and Carter also had none.
0: Carter. Well, that means you win, though, because Victoria had to beat you outright. So congratulations. It's another victory for you, Carter. Now 2-0. You there, Carter?
3: Yeah.
0: Congratulations.
3: Thank you.
0: Yeah, we got Niall Horan tickets for playing. Let's get the answers now with Nina.
5: The explorer, I know they are. The explorer that gave the Pacific Ocean its name is actually Ferdinand Magellan.
7: I think that's
5: the guy that Jubal likes.
7: I feel like I knew that name.
5: Because
0: I hope you've heard it before.
7: Oh.
0: Victoria.
5: Yeah. The first man-made object to break the sound barrier was the whip. The crack of the whip is a sonic boom.
3: Okay, that makes sense.
5: Yeah. The animal that has the largest eyes of any creature on Earth is a giant squid. And the first sport played on the moon was allegedly golf.
7: No, it's not. That's a trick question. We didn't actually go to the moon.
9: Good point.
7: I think I actually get the point. Do I have the point or not?
5: According to history, it says golf.
9: Yeah, but most of our history is made up anyway, so I'll give you that point, Victoria. All right. Thanks for playing, Carter. We'll see you again in a few weeks when you beat Victoria. One more time. We play you versus Victoria at the same time every single weekday morning. Where if you want to play, just DM us at the Jubal Show or go to thejubalshow.com, and your phone prank happens every single hour on the 20s. Your next one is coming up right after this, and then right after that is Nina's What's Trending. 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
2: I'm going to call him right now.
3: Hello?
2: I'm just going to call him and tell him because he must know.
3: Hello, who is this?
2: Oh, yes. Hello, may I speak to Todd, please?
3: Yeah, this is Todd. I'm sorry. I'm having a hard time hearing you. There's loud sounds in the background.
2: Oh, I'm so sorry about this. I still had the radio up because I use the radio when I work. So sorry about that. It was probably very loud when I called you.
3: Yeah, okay. Who is this?
2: Yes, my name is Heinrich, and I am calling because I am working on the floors in your house. We're installing the wood flooring.
3: Okay, you know that music is playing again. I'm having a hard time hearing you.
2: I'm sorry, it's very hard to hear you. What did you say? Just that I need to inform you of a major problem that has happened, and I feel like you should know about it.
3: Okay, what major problem are you talking about?
2: I'm so sorry. One second. I'm so, please stop turning the radio on. I'm so sorry about that. They turned the radio on right when we were speaking, and I did not hear what you said. But I do have a big problem that we have encountered while doing the floors on your house, the wooden floors. Okay. Yes, and I must tell you about it because I think it's probably going to make you very upset, and I'm so sorry about this, and I really have no excuse for it at all.
3: All right, but you guys have already been doing this job way longer than you were supposed to. It was supposed to be done 3 days ago. So what's the problem now?
2: Yes, I know we are running late on the job anyway, so it's probably going to be very upsetting for you to know what I'm about to tell you because I just feel... I was debating on whether to call or not to...
3: No, because I'm... I cannot hear you. I'm so sorry.
2: Please turn it off. Turn it off. I'm so sorry about this. They turned the radio on again while I was talking to you.
3: What's the problem? What is the problem? We're paying you a lot of money. Tell me what the problem is.
2: Well, we are installing the wood floors, you know, in your house.
3: I know.
2: The problem happened. It's because the floors can get messy.
3: Okay, what is the problem?
2: I'm so sorry about this. I can barely hear you. Please turn the radio off. Turn the radio off. I'm so sorry about this. They turned the radio on again.
3: Yeah, no shit. Can you please stop it? What's the problem? The next words that come out of your mouth are the problem. What is it?
2: Well, it's a very big deal. I feel it's a very big deal, and so I wanted to just call you and be transparent about it because, like, I don't want to damage anything of yours or the homeowners, any homeowner that I'm working on the house. I never want to damage anything.
3: Did you ruin my floors?
2: Oh, no, the floors are coming along beautifully. No problems there. It's just that one of our workers was washing his hands and he used your decorative hand towel. And I told him to bring his own hand towel in there. And he used your decorative towel. I'm so sorry.
3: I'm sorry. Are you kidding me right now? Is that what the major problem is that you're calling me about?
2: Yes, it's a very nice towel you have. And he used it with his dirty hands.
3: I don't give a f*** about the towel. You're calling me like the whole house is on fire. Shut the f*** music off. Oh my god!
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3: Oh my god! She's gonna have to pay for this because my blood pressure is through the goddamn roof.
2: She said that you guys are having
3: funny.
2: Some
3: very funny, honey. Thanks a lot.
2: Wood floors installed, and she wanted to piss you off.
3: Oh, shut the music.
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4: Give us 3 minutes and we'll give you everything you need to know for the day. 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
5: Welp, there's a popular lounge chair on Amazon that's being recalled for risk of finger amputation.
6: Dang.
5: I know. So if you're reworking your deck or the outdoors, be careful of this one chair and I'll tell you what it is in a second. But first, a Swedish mom is trending this morning for the creative way that she was able to fix a tattoo that a tattoo artist misspelled on her.
7: Yikes.
5: I know, because she was trying to get her son's name tattooed on her body, and the tattoo artist spelled his name wrong. So her son's name is Kevin. The tattoo artist spelled Kelvin.
6: Oh, wow.
5: So
7: how do you mess up Kevin?
5: Well, they did. Kelvin. And instead of getting a cover up or fixing it, she just went ahead and legally changed his name to Kelvin.
6: Easy fix, I guess.
4: Yeah, it was meant to be.
7: He wasn't actually a Kevin. He was never a Kevin.
6: He looked more like a Kelvin.
5: Yeah. Can you imagine if you're the kid and you're like attached to Kevin and you're like, sorry, I'm

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1: Byron is on the phone today for a first date follow-up, and he's getting ghosted by a woman named Taylor. So in a few minutes, we'll call her and see if she'll tell us why she's ghosting him and maybe get him a second date. But first, Byron, how long has it been since you talked to Taylor?
2: Yeah, she's been ghosting me for like 8 days.
3: Oh. Not like you're counting or anything.
2: Well, I tell you, it's hard not to. I really liked hanging out with her.
3: I'm sorry, that sucks. How did you guys leave it at the end of the date?
2: At the end of the date, it all was cool. You know, we got a light kiss. Nothing too crazy, but it really seemed like things were going to go well and move forward.
3: Okay, well, tell us about the date then.
2: So, we went out and because she's got this whole, like, we met at a fall festival thing, right? And so she has this whole autumn aesthetic, you know, the messy buns, got the cinnamon latte, all that stuff. And I really liked her energy. So I was kind of thinking, ooh, let's do something fall themed. You know, she was playful, seemed spontaneous and a little flirty. So I was like, oh, you know what? Why don't we go apple picking? Going to be perfect for this time of year.
3: Okay.
2: I've never gone on it for a date too, but she said that she likes doing stuff that feels like a movie scene. So I'm like, ooh, perfect. I can be your lead in man. Right. So we, you know, we go to the place, we're having a good time. You know, we took a bunch of pictures, but where I think things probably went wrong, later on, I climb a tree, right? Cause I see this apple. I'm like, ooh, this apple's gonna be perfect for her. So I climb up there to grab it. The branch I'm sitting on cracks. Mm-hmm. I fall and I broke my wrist.
3: Oh,
2: I realized it was broken the next day. Right, because I toughed it out throughout the whole rest of the date, but I was like, oh, this is bad. This is bad.
1: No,
2: I played it off. I played it cool. You know what I mean?
3: Yeah, maybe she just thought you were like one of

0: those clumsy types and doesn't want to deal with it.
1: Oh. I hope not, because I'm really not. It was a one-time thing.
2: Well, what do you think the reason is that she's ghosting you then?
1: I don't know. The only thing I can think is that there were people around when I fell. Uh-huh. So it was probably embarrassing.
2: Okay.
1: To be with the guy that just fell out of the tree.
2: I would think that would be awesome. Be like, yeah, I'm with the guy that fell out of the tree, everybody. All right, well, we'll see if we can figure it out for you. We'll play a song, come back, and call her and see if she'll tell us why she's ghosting you and maybe get you a second date if you still want one, okay?
1: All right, thank you.
2: Yep, we'll get your first date follow-up next. 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
1: Right in the middle of your first date follow-up, and if you're just joining us, Byron is on the phone, and Byron is getting ghosted by Taylor. So we're about to call her and see if she'll tell us why she's ghosting him and maybe get him a second date. But before we do that, Byron, break down your date again for us real quick.
2: So we went apple picking, had a great time, but I fell out of a tree trying to get the perfect apple. I'm thinking that might have been too embarrassing for her.
3: You did break your wrist, so that must have been some fall.
2: I did, but I will again. I found out that I broke my wrist the next day because I played it off cool, and I mean, I acted like it wasn't that bad.
1: Are you ready for us to call her?
2: Yes, please.
1: All right, here we go.
4: Hello?
1: Hi, may I speak to Taylor, please?
4: Hi, this is Taylor. Who is this?
1: Taylor, how are you? This is a radio show. It's called The Jubal Show.
3: Hi, Taylor. I'm Nina.
5: I'm Victoria.
4: Ah! Wait, is this, this is on the radio? No. I did not sign up for radio today.
1: Didn't necessarily sign up for it, but we did get an email about you from...
4: About me?
1: Mm-hmm. From one of our listeners.
4: Okay, tell me more, please.
1: Well, we do a segment on the show that's called the First Date Follow-Up. That's where if you go out on a date with somebody and end up ghosting them, they can ask us to get you on the phone and find out why you're ghosting them. So it's somebody that you're ghosting.
4: Okay, so it's like a detective work kind of thing. Is that right?
3: Kind of.
1: Sort of, yeah. So we're doing a little detective work to see if you can tell us why you're ghosting somebody.
3: I need to think of mediators.
4: Okay. All right. Can you give me more, maybe a little bit?
3: Who do you think it is? Are you ghosting somebody?
4: I mean, sort of, I guess, kind of. Yeah, I mean, sort of, yeah.
1: Okay. Well, do you want to tell us their name and we'll tell you if that's the person that emailed us?
4: Okay. Okay, it's this guy, Byron. We went on a date recently and it was mostly fun, but... then some weird stuff kind of happened and I was just, it was a little, okay, I don't know how to like say this exactly, but he has this like toxic masculinity thing happening. So that's kind of what's up, if that makes sense.
1: We talked to him about your date. Didn't hit me as a toxically masculine dude. I guess that's how you would say it. But why do you say that?
4: So did he tell you like about the date or what happened?
3: A little bit.
1: A little bit, yeah.
4: Okay, so we were apple picking, which is like a really cute date. And we were having a good time, but it was like, I think he was trying to maybe show off for me or something. And he climbed into this tree to get an apple and then he fell. It was like a pretty bad fall. He was pretty high up and it was like... he fell, it was like cartoon sound effects level fall, you know, like boing, bang, like all this stuff. And I went over to help him and he kept like waving me away and saying stuff like, I'm a man, I can handle it. I'm a man, I'm cool. Like, it was a bad fall.
2: 5 foot drop.
1: Hey, Taylor, that's Byron. He's actually on the phone and wants to talk to you.
4: Byron? Byron, are you on this call? So he's here too?
1: Yeah. He's here, yeah.
4: Okay. Yeah.
2: I mean, because like, it wasn't even really that bad, you know?
4: Byron, you landed. Okay, do you remember what you said? You landed on your back and you said, pain is weakness leaving the body.
2: Okay. Like,
4: seriously?
2: Yeah, I mean, I know I said that, but in my defense, I thought it kind of sounded cool. And I didn't want to look stupid in front of the orchard guy. Like, the dude had a beard and an axe. And, like, I could not look soft.
4: You couldn't even hold cider. Like, you couldn't hold the cider in your hand because it was so messed up. And I kept trying to ask you if you needed ice or something. And you kept saying stuff about real men like you were listening to a podcast. Real men don't need ice. I'm like, come on.
2: Hey, wait a minute. Okay, so you ghosted me. Because I didn't want you to see me cry over my wrist?
4: Yeah, I mean, it was bad. Are you okay? Seriously?
2: I mean, it's just a broken wrist. I'll be fine.
4: It's broken? Byron, you broke your wrist? Byron, I knew it was bad. Okay. What? Look, that's crazy. And you would not let me get you ice or take you to the doctor?
2: Look, I'm going to be fine. I mean, I only need the cast for like 6 weeks. And you said you like confident guys.
4: Okay, yes, I do. I like confident guys. I don't like delusional guys. I knew you were hurt. You wouldn't let me get you ice. It was crazy. Byron.
2: Well, I'm sorry. There's nothing sexy about saying, "Ooh, can somebody get me an ice pack?" Like,
4: okay, well, let me tell you this. There is something sexy about being vulnerable and knowing when you need help, right? Like, you don't need to pretend that you're fine. That's not attractive, like pretending that things are okay when they're not. If you guys complain about girls saying, "Oh, it's fine," you're doing the same thing.
2: Hey, gravity just couldn't handle me. All right, couldn't handle all my energy. You know what I mean?
4: Okay, Byron, you're still doing it.
2: Come on, you can't blame me. You are the type of woman a man would fall for.
3: There's a vulnerability. Well, actually, it's more of a line. Byron, get a little bit more vulnerable.
2: I cried at the hospital.
3: Taylor, a little bit.
1: Would you like another date with Byron? We'll pay for it. I mean, that was pretty, you know, he really let us in right there to what was going on.
3: Maybe he needs you know, to help loosen him up.
4: Okay. I'm not saying you have to cry on the date, but just don't pretend everything's okay and maybe stay out of trees and no quotes from gym posters or podcasts, okay?
2: Okay, deal. I'll just fall for you, but from ground level.
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1: It's almost time for your dirty little secret. 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
2: Hello?
3: Hi.
2: Hey, you have a dirty little secret?
3: I sure do. Are you ready to hear it?
2: Yeah.
3: Well, I started a rumor at work that, you know, it's sort of taken a wrong turn. There's this coworker that I work with, and, you know, she recently got a promotion, and I started telling everybody at, like, work parties that she only got that promotion because she hooked up with the boss.
4: Did she?
3: Of course not. No, but you know, it's one of those things where, like, you hear about stuff happening like this all the time, like in movies and TV, and like how people like will do whatever it takes to go up the chain. And I just thought it was like kind of like a funny little rumor, and I didn't expect it to like, you know, stick on this long, because now there's like an investigation.
4: Oh no!
3: I guess HR is starting to like question off like the boss and how he handles his like female employers, and they're asking the girl, and it's just like, guys, I really have dug a deep hole for myself here, and I couldn't tell anyone, and I've had to tell somebody.
2: Thank you very much for telling us your dirty little secret.
3: Okay, thanks guys, thanks for hearing me out.
2: Yeah, have a good one.
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9: 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I asked a question because apparently our own Victoria Ramirez conquered one of her biggest fears over the weekend.
10: Aww.
9: And it might help you conquer yours. We'll tell you what it is right after this. It's the Jubal Show. I could be

0: What are you scared of? It's the Jubal Show. What's your biggest fear? Everybody has them. Some people fear clowns. Some people fear drowning in a car full of clowns.
1: That would be
0: some people fear walking down an alley late at night and encountering, you got it, clowns. Mostly clowns. People are mostly scared of clowns. But apparently Victoria Ramirez on our show has a big fear that she conquered over the weekend, and it might help you get over some of your fears. But text in 41061 or call us 888-343-1061. What is your biggest fear? But Victoria, what fear did you conquer this weekend?
2: So I conquered a fear, and I actually gained another one. But the one I conquered...
0: Okay, well, so that's good. You replaced it. That's good.
2: I replaced it, yeah.
1: It's fitting.
2: The one I conquered, I was so proud of myself, guys. I was on my flight this weekend, and I sit by the window all the time, because that's my little window, and I asked for them to move so I can get up and go to the bathroom.
1: Victoria!
2: And the thing is...
0: Have you never asked anybody to move so you can get out to use the bathroom if you're sitting by the window, Victoria?
2: I hate asking people to get up so I could go to the bathroom.
3: Like, take long flights, too.
2: And I don't know why I hate it so much, because it's not that big of a deal.
1: You have social anxiety, talking to strangers.
2: And it's a lot... But I did this, I was like, oh, it's not that bad. But last time it literally hurt so bad. Like, I was in so much pain last time I took a flight because I had to pee so bad and I couldn't. Like, I could either ask to get up or I could sit and just sit there in pain.
1: So you sat in pain?
2: Yep. But I did this again. Not that bad.
1: Yeah.
2: It was a little scary.
3: Were you in the bathroom just like, oh, that wasn't so bad. I'm so glad I did this.
2: I was. And I was like, I just want to hurry up and get up my seat.
1: You're right as a human.
0: What exactly are you scared of in that instance, Victoria, if you're sitting by the window on a plane and then you have to ask to get out? Like, what are you scared of?
2: I don't.
0: Like them getting angry at you?
2: I don't know.
3: How dare you have to go to the bathroom?
2: I know. I think it's like them just like giving me like a look of like, seriously, you're making me get up? Like, you're now having... me get up out of my chair just so you can get up out of your chair. Like, you couldn't have figured this out before. You couldn't have not drinking any water. You couldn't have just held it. And I'm like,
1: I'm so sorry.
0: So you're basically yelling at yourself.
2: Right.
1: Oh.
3: You're having the whole argument before it even happens in your head.
2: Yeah. My head's a very fun place, but also a very scary place.
3: I don't doubt that.
0: And why not just book a seat on an aisle so you don't have to worry about it, Victoria?
2: Oh, I don't like the aisle seat. I feel like everyone can see what I'm doing on the aisle seat. Which is, I don't do anything bad, just so we're all clear.
3: What are you doing?
2: I'm not doing anything bad. I just like the window because I can rest my head against the window.
0: That is true, Victoria, because when you're on a plane, most people are paying attention to you. You know? Good to think about.
2: Well, it's like, I like the people watch, so, but then I'm like, is anyone watching me? Oh my gosh, I look ugly. Oh my gosh, like, I'm like in...
3: Way in your head.
2: I'm so in my head.
1: Every time I've flown with you and you get the window seat, you just put your hood on and pass out.
2: I know, because I'm on the window.
0: Because you don't want people looking at you.
2: The hood up, you can't see who I am, can't see what I'm doing. I mean, I mostly just pass out, but...
1: How did the people react to you asking them to get up?
2: They were so sweet. See? I was like, oh my gosh, thank you, I'm so sorry.
3: You think you're really important. I think that's what it is.
0: Everybody's talking about me on this plane right now. I'm wondering what I'm going to be doing.
2: So true. I'm not that important. Like, literally, why?
3: Nobody cares. Nobody cares.
0: Yeah.
2: True.
0: It's the same with headphones. Victoria wanted to get some over-the-ear headphones. Have you gotten over-the-ear headphones yet?
2: No.
0: And she won't because she really wants them, but then she feels like she'll look stupid. And so I asked Victoria, I said, when you see people with over-the-ear headphones, do you think they look stupid? Is that means you judge them?
3: You think everybody in this room right now is stupid?
0: If you're scared of looking stupid with over-the-ear headphones and you're scared of people judging you, that must mean that you watch people and go, wow, they look dumb.
3: What's your own judgment?
2: No, I think everyone they want to really like pull off like over-the-ear headphones. Like I see them and I'm like, I want them. Like they look so good in them. But then I picture myself with over-the-ear headphones and I look like a child who went to Disney World who's like,
3: nobody cares.
2: You do, but it's really cute.
0: Also, you might look cool in them like you think those people look cool.
2: I know.
0: You should really just try to get some over-the-ear headphones and walk around with them.
2: And just
0: see how it works.
1: Is that the new fear, the headphones?
2: Oh my gosh, no. That's not my new fear.
3: Unfear unlocked. What is it?
2: Yes. This week I thought one of my younger brother's friends was hot.
3: Okay.
0: That's like, a fear
1: that's
0: of yours?
1: A fear?
2: It is now. He's my younger brother. Just so we're clear. Also, he's 24. He's not like under 18. Like,
0: yeah.
2: I have to clear that up.
0: You should clear that up because people don't know how old your brother is. He'd be like, oh, that's very wrong.
2: Yes. You need to clear that up real quick.
3: And you do give pedo vibes.
2: Bro, freeze. But I went out with him and his friends this weekend. And I mean, granted, they're a little immature, but a lot of them are really hot. And I was like, wait, my brother has hot friends.
1: You're literally 2 years older than them.
2: But it right. feels so weird. It's my little brother. Like that, like those are his friends. And I know they're doing dumb things. I know what they're like. There's one of them who was drunk. He literally sat at the bar for an hour and just trying to pick up a girl. And he couldn't, mind you, he couldn't do it. He was really drunk and he just came back with us. But it was, I was like, oh, it's okay, sweetheart. It's okay, we're going to go home soon.
1: My friend had a brother. A bunch of us cycled through him a few times.
3: Cycled through him.
1: But he was really cute. She was grossed out by it, but it was totally fine. Like, there's no fear there. Once people become adults, you know, those little guys grow into, like, grown men. I mean, he was an adult also at the time. Really he was weird. Also in his 20s. But still.
2: Well, I don't. Did your friend not get mad at you?
1: At first she did, but then it was like, whatever. She just got used to it because he was so cute. She just understood.
2: Oh.
1: Yeah.
2: No, I thought about doing that, but I was like, no, I can't do that. I'm not going to make a move.
1: She walked in on us once in her parents' house.
3: I think your biggest enemy is in your head in both these stories. I think overall, you're just in your head too much.
2: Me, myself, and I?
3: Yeah.
2: Oh, fun time.
0: I'm glad you conquered your fear, Victoria.
2: Yeah. Thank you.
0: Yep. Now you're gotta conquer an example them. To everybody out there. That, if there's anything that think is holding you back in life, you can do it. Victoria got up and actually used the bathroom during the fight. That means that you can do anything.
2: Seriously?
1: Date your brother's friend now. You can do anything.
0: Your phone break happens every single hour on the 20s. Your next one is coming up right after this. And then right after that is Nina's What's Trending.

0: 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It's the Jubal Show. And today I call a woman whose fiance set her up because they're getting married this weekend and he's away on his bachelor party. So I call to let her know that he's arrested.
1: What?
0: And she needs to bail him out. Yeah, I dared him to rob a bank and he did it. He was super drunk. You'll hear it in your phone prank next. It's the Jubal Show. I had a bad

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2: Hello?
3: Yeah, it's Doc. And, like, I don't really know what to say, but, like, yeah, we need some cash.
2: I'm sorry, do you have the right number?
3: This is Doc.
2: Yeah, I'm sorry, I don't know if I know a Doc.
3: Oh.
2: This is Debbie?
3: Yeah, this is Doc. Debbie, yeah, you're getting married to my bro, James. I'm down here for his bachelor party, and, like, I figured I should call you, you know, since I'm the one that made the bet with him. But, like, anyway, yeah, is there any way you could, like, wire me some money?
2: Okay. Sorry, I don't know. I'm so confused. Sorry. Okay, so why do you need money from me? Why do you guys need money?
3: Yeah, can you wire me, like, it's like 20 grand.
2: Oh, my God. 20 grand? What?
3: Yeah.
2: Okay,
3: so it got kind of crazy.
2: You know what I mean? Like,
3: it got pretty crazy last night. And so I just need some cash to bail him out.
2: Wait, what? You need cash to bail him out? What the f? Like, what is going on?
3: Just like 20 grand.
2: No, I heard you. 20 grand is insane.
3: Yeah,
2: why do you need 20 grand?
3: I mean, I figure you want to get him out by this weekend because, like he said, you were getting married this weekend, you know? Which, by the way, didn't get an invite, but that's fine.
2: Get him out? Is he in jail?
3: Technically, yeah, he is. But, like, we can get him out probably in a couple of days if I'm able to get the bail money. But, like, you know, none of us have 20 grand. Plus, like, there's a couple other guys that are also locked up. So, like, I just figured I would call you.
2: Oh, my God. What is actually going on right now?
3: So, we were partying last night, and then, like, I made a bet with him, you know? And then he took me up on the bet, and so, like, that's what happened.
2: Took a bet on what?
3: It's really not a big deal. You know what I mean?
2: What was the bet? I don't understand. Like, how is he in jail right now?
3: Okay, so, like, have you ever seen the movie Ocean's 11? And then they had, like, couples after that. Like, it was, like, George Clooney and Brad Pitt and those guys.
2: What does that have to do with anything?
3: Okay, so, like, we were just chilling, we were having some drinks or whatever, and we were watching that, and then, like, he made a comment, like, of how cool it would be to, like, rob a bank or whatever, so, like, I bet him that he wouldn't do it, and then, like, we took more shots or whatever, so anyway, like, he tried to rob a bank, and, like, they kind of arrested him.
2: What? He, like, robbed a bank?
3: Yeah, but, like, on a dare, you know what I mean? Like, he wasn't really trying to rob the bank, but, like, he was watching Ocean's 11. We're all drinking, you know what I mean? So, like, we took, obviously, way too many shots. I do have, like, a thought on, like, what maybe we could do, you know what I mean? Because, like, I don't know how long he's going to be locked up for if you can't give me the cash to bail him out. But, like, I could come stand in on the wedding if you want, you know what I mean? Like, as a proxy or whatever, you know?
2: No. Like, no, what? I don't even know who you are. So the wedding is this weekend. I don't even know what I'm going to do, but, like, I don't even know you. So I don't even need to be dealing with this right now.
3: Okay, well, then fine. I'll just let you know it's a prank phone call.
2: What?
3: Yeah, this is actually Jubal from The Jubal Show doing a phone prank on you, and your fiance, James, set you up.
2: Oh, my God.
3: It's a joke. He said he went to his bachelor party, and you told him not to do anything stupid, so he wanted me to mess with you.
2: Oh, my God, this is a joke?
3: Yes.
2: Oh, my God, that was awful. That was so awful. Oh, my God, I truly thought that my fiancé, James, was, like, in... He was literally arrested, so I'm relieved, clearly. But that was so insane. Oh, my God.
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3: Give us 3 minutes and we'll give you everything you need to know for the day. 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
4: Just real quick, this trending is about to be a wild ride. a man was banned from Six Flags for life because of a stunt that he just tried to pull on a roller coaster. And this really is a lesson in what not to do. And I'll tell you what that is in just a second. But first, a Florida woman was arrested for pretending to be a Costco worker worker in Tampa, and all she was trying to do was help people kick off the weekend. She turned little sample cups into shot glasses and was pouring tequila into them. And she was also feeding them frozen food.
5: But did you go to Florida? Nina, were you in Florida?
4: Freeze, I wish I thought of this. I wish I did. The part that's so baffling is how casually she was able to pull this off before they realized it was her. She walked into the Costco, and also, she's 32. So, like, she's not a 21-year-old trying to get attention. She's 32, walks in all black, a little fake Costco badge with her name on it, and just ponies up at one of the little sample stands and starts pouring tequila that she took from there and opened it up.
6: Oh my gosh.
4: And was giving them tequila. And she was screaming out things like, "Who's ready for the

0: and for the rest of his life. And the major bummer for this guy is that he actually was a season ticket holder or a season pass holder, so this really got him. But his wise idea, a YouTuber, of course, decided to show up with chicken nuggets in his pants because he wanted to prove that you can eat chicken nuggets while on a roller coaster. So his friend was filming him. He was pulling the chicken nuggets out of his pants to eat them. Now, this is very dangerous while you're on a roller coaster because, one, choking. Two, if it flies out of his hand and hits somebody else.
1: You're hit in the face with a nugget.
0: At that speed, the nugget might really hurt.
2: Can you imagine that doctor's office trip? What's wrong with you? I got hit in the face with a nugget at 130 miles per hour.
0: Exactly. You got a black eye from a nugget at that point.
3: Oh, my gosh. And then you walk around. Oh, my gosh. You fight a bear? What happened? No, I got hit in the face with a chicken nugget.
0: He ended up eating 7 out of the 10.
3: Oh, he got quite a few.
0: Well, and of course, Six Flags saw the video, and there he was, banned forever.
3: Social media really be just putting people in handcuffs, like media handcuffs.
0: Because you're telling on yourself. Back in my day, we would do that stuff and not get arrested.
1: I mean, they should just let him be. He ate nuggets out of his underwear. Ew. And he had to walk to the roller coaster in probably pretty hot weather. Not the dipping sauce you want. Is punishment.
2: Sea salt, anyone?
0: That's what's trending.
1: All right, to catch a cheater is right after this.

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1: Isabel is on the phone today for To Catch a Cheater. And she's been with her husband, Grayson, for 5 years. But now she thinks he might be cheating. So hopefully we can help her out. Isabel, sorry you're going through it. But why do you think that your husband is cheating on you?
2: Because what happens in Mexico doesn't stay in Mexico.
1: Oh, no.
3: Yikes.
1: Okay.
3: We're all like,
1: I think everybody kind of knows what that means. So, what happened?
2: So, Grayson and his friends, they all went on a boys' trip like a few weeks ago, and they all came back acting really weird. Mm-hmm. And we would chat here and there for like the first 3 days when they were on the trip. And after the third day, I don't know, I think something happened because we stopped talking and he wouldn't answer a single message from me that night or like the rest of the trip. And I like at first, I don't know, I didn't think much of it. And I was just like, oh, they're having fun. So it's fine. But then the night he got back,

0: I tried to, like, you know, like, turn up the heat in the bedroom.
1: Right,
0: and
1: you probably missed him. He was in Mexico.
0: Yeah. And, like, I was like, we hadn't seen each other. And so I was like, oh, it's like, you know. And then he wasn't into it. And he hasn't been into it since that trip.
2: And that's not normal.
1: Oh, wow. Okay. Weird.
0: It's so not normal. Mm. I mean, usually when he comes back from things, we're like all over each other. So I was like, that's crazy. Yeah. And then the following Tuesday, we had like a Taco Tuesday at our place with like the boys and the girlfriends and everything. Mm-hmm. And they were all acting so weird. Like, it's just like something had to have happened on that trip.
1: Like all the guys that went to Mexico were acting weird?
0: Yeah, they all were acting weird. Like they like sexual cold shoulder type thing to all of us.
2: Oh, did you talk to the other girlfriends?
0: Yeah, I did. Cause I kind of like hinted at like, oh, there's something going on. And they're like, yeah, like they've basically everyone's had the sexual cold shoulder.
2: Yikes.
0: And they're like all, it's super weird. And then they're all being super secretive on their phones. Like, just like they like aren't letting us touch it kind of thing. And like, just like, it feels like they're like talking back and forth with each other. And then I don't know. I personally want to know, because if something did happen, I am straight up packing all of his and I'm shipping it to Mexico where he can go and get it.
2: Oh my gosh. Okay. Like, what? Did they all do it together?
1: We'll see. I mean, that is kind of shady. We'll play a song, come back. You already told us what grocery store he's a rewards card member at. So we'll call and pretend to be from the grocery store and say that every month we choose one lucky rewards member who gets free flowers from us. And we'll see if he sends those to you or to somebody else, okay?
0: Okay, thank you guys.
1: Yeah.
2: I know.
1: We'll get your To Catch a Cheater right after this. It's the Jubal Show.
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1: Right in the middle of To Catch a Cheater, if you're just joining us, Isabel is on the phone, and she thinks that her husband of 5 years, Grayson, might have cheated when he was on a trip with his boys to Mexico. Yeah. So we're about to call him and pretend to be from the grocery store that he's a rewards card member at and tell him that he's this month's lucky winner of free flowers delivered from our floral department. And we'll see if he sends those to his wife, Isabel, or to somebody else. And hopefully, if he is cheating, we catch him, but hopefully he's not. But anyway, before we do that, Isabel, why don't you refresh our memory on why you think he cheated again?
2: He went on the boys' trip and we were talking for the first 3 days and then he stopped texting me and stopped answering my messages. And then we had a meetup with Taco Tuesday and all the boys were acting weird. They're all giving us the sexual cold shoulder, all of me and all the girls, the boys that went on the same trip, like all the girlfriends.
1: Yeah.
2: I want to know what the hell is happening.
1: Hopefully he's not cheating. And then you can just take the term sexual cold shoulder and start a band because it sounds like a band name. I'm all right.
3: Too soon. Yeah.
1: Here we go. I'm going to dial his phone number right now.
2: Thank you.
4: Hello?
1: Hi, this is Corbett calling from Grocers. I was looking for our rewards card member named Grayson.
4: Yeah, that's me.
1: Hi, Grayson. Please don't hang up. This is not a marketing phone call. I'm actually calling to say congratulations and thank you for shopping with us. You're this month's winner. I hope you can hear us clapping. Thank you very much for your business.
4: I won
1: yeah.
4: Something?
1: Maybe you don't know, but every single month we choose one rewards card member who gets a free gift from us just for being a loyal customer. It's our way of saying thank you. And this month you've won 36 long-stem red roses, a box of candy or chocolate, and a card to be delivered to anybody that you want absolutely free. It's actually a $316 value, and thank you again for your business. I will not ask you for any kind of credit card information. No purchase necessary. It's just a free gift from us.
4: That's amazing. Okay. Wow.
1: And it's very...
4: I don't want anything in a long time.
1: Well, can't say that anymore. And it's very easy as well. I can take down the information on who you want to send them to in a matter of minutes over the phone. You'll get confirmations on everything before we're done. Like I said, I won't ask you for any kind of information. You can also set up a time and I can call you back, or you're always welcome to come down to the store, whatever works best.
4: Can we do it just right now?
1: Absolutely. All I would need from you would be the first and last name of the person, and then if you want to put anything on a card, and then we'll get the address and confirmed up, and we're good.
4: Okay, yeah. I want to pick the flowers. You said flowers, right?
1: Mm-hmm.
4: Okay, so you can send the flowers if you're ready.
1: To
4: Isabel.
1: Ready to go, Isabel. Okay.
4: Yeah, same last name as mine.
1: Okay. Got it. And do you want to put anything on a card to Isabel?
4: Oh, absolutely. Okay, if you, it's going to just sound weird, but mm-hmm. if you can write down, I know I've been acting weird since Mexico, and I'm sorry.
1: Mm-hmm.
4: I'm just really ashamed of something.
1: Mm-hmm. Okay.
4: I don't know how much I can add, but if you can write, here's some beautiful flowers.
1: Mm-hmm. I can do that.
4: For the most beautiful woman in the world.
1: Okay, well, that's very nice of you. Absolutely, I can do that. And now I have to let you know this is actually a radio show. It's called The Jubal Show.
3: Yeah, hi, I'm Nina.
5: Hi, I'm Victoria.
1: And my name is Jubal. How are you?
3: Longest card ever.
4: What do you mean? I know the show. I know you. Know you guys.
1: Okay.
3: Oh, cool.
5: Hey.
1: Well, we do a segment on our show called To Catch a Cheater, where if your significant other thinks that you're messing around, you see who they send flowers to, and your wife, Isabel, is on the phone.
4: Oh, no. This looks bad.
3: Well, you sent them to Isabel, though.
1: Yeah, nope. Right, but you also said that you're ashamed of something.
5: Still looks bad.
4: Yeah, but she's on here, right?
2: Yeah, honey. Grayson. Yeah. So what are you so ashamed of? Like, I need some freaking answers. What happened? I'm like losing my mind. So you were in Mexico with the boys. So you were just like, what? Viva La Orgy or something? Like, what is
4: happening?
3: That was kind of what I thought, too.
4: No. We didn't listen.
1: Viva La Orgy.
4: I can't believe we didn't have an orgy, okay? Also, viva la orgy, what is that? Like, I didn't cheat on you, okay? I never would cheat on you, baby. Like, I have to tell you something.
2: Spit it out!
4: Like, we accidentally, like, on the trip, we got arrested, okay?
5: Wow, what?
3: That very quick.
2: How do you accidentally get arrested?
4: Listen, baby, we got, like, really wasted, and we kind of stole, you know what a llama is?
5: You mean a llama?
4: We stole a llama, like, the animal. Like, we were, like, partying in a house, and a few houses down, there was near the bar, there was, like, where we were staying, and there was a llama, and we took it out of the backyard, and we, like, snuck it into our yard, and...
2: Grayson, it's called a llama. I understand you were just in Mexico, but they call them llamas, too. Like, what? Okay, so...
4: Yeah, so...
2: I'm sorry, you got arrested for kidnapping a llama, though.
4: We brought it. We had a backyard, so we brought it in the backyard, and it was, like, our mascot.
3: Wow.
6: Did you...
2: Okay, I don't know if I believe you... Like at all. Maybe so, can you answer like why you've been so cold in the bedroom then?
3: Yeah.
4: Me and the guys, you know, we really got wasted and we were being really like stupid and meatheads and like we decided like who can take the llama's kick to the junk as you know. Like,
3: what?
4: And basically, my thing is really like bruised. Okay, so you know,
1: what?
4: It's really sore. And so
3: why would you do that?
1: It's definitely a guy's trip.
3: What?
2: Been sleeping with me because a llama that you kidnapped got arrested for kidnapping kicked you in the.
3: Oh my god!
4: Maybe yeah.
6: Oh, you guys deserved jail for that one.
2: Seriously, oh, I mean. Goodness. At least my husband wasn't cheating, but he is a giant dip. Can I like send those flowers to the llama? It sounds like he knows that he was doing God's work.
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1: It's almost time for your dirty little secret. 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
2: Hello?
3: Hello?
2: Hey, you have a dirty little secret?
3: I do.
2: Hey, what is it?
3: So, in high school, my brother had a pretty big drug problem, and it was getting out of hand, and I felt like I just needed to do something, and I knew that he had drugs at school in his locker, so I called the school and tipped them off about it. I didn't realize that he had so much of drugs. Yeah, so he got arrested and spent 4 months in juvie. Yeah, and but here's the thing, and this I've never told him. He doesn't know. And when he got out of juvie, he turned his life around like 360. Became this great person, giving back to society, volunteering. And he's always like, oh, you stood by my side to me. And I'm just like, I feel guilty. But I feel like if I hadn't done it, he wouldn't have turned his life around and he wouldn't be such a great person.
4: Yeah. You're taking credit for it. I love that.
2: I had something similar happen to me in high school, but it was my friend's mom.
4: Who accidentally put you in jail?
2: Not accidentally.
5: Wait a second. Wow.
4: And look at you now.
2: Yeah. I did a complete 180 times four. Thanks for your dirty little secret.
3: Hey, you're welcome. Yeah.
2: All right, bye.
0: What's your dirty little secret?

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3: 2027?
1: Mm-hmm.
3: I will be 27.
4: Nice.
5: Good math.
4: It's going to be your golden year. Oh, it's your golden year.
3: That feels like just closer to 30.
5: Yeah, well, it is.
4: Oh, no, it's definitely not your golden year.
3: Which is closer to like 50. Which gets closer to 100.
1: Which is closer to death.
3: Which is exactly. Mm-hmm. Like cool. That just like, I feel like.
5: What happened to the good mood you were in on Friday?
4: That was Friday.
3: The weekend happened.

0: sort of a mentally challenged airhead?
1: No, not even. I didn't say that. I was like, why am I even listening to you to begin with?
0: You're a virgin who can't drive.
2: It's time for America's favorite trivia game, You versus Victoria. Your chance to take on Victoria Ramirez in a game of trivia for Niall Horan tickets. And Victoria, there's a contestant on the phone who has played you before and beat you, and he's ready to do it again. Carter, what's up? How are you?
3: Oh, I'm good.
4: Oh, your voice sounds a little old, Carter, how many times have you beaten Victoria?
5: His evil laugh.
3: I have.
5: How many times?
4: How many times?
3: Once.
6: Okay. Okay.
7: All right.
1: Did I beat you?
3: My mom beats her all the time.
1: Okay, Carter.
5: All right.
1: You don't have to keep
5: taking
1: it.
5: It's a family.
4: Her.
2: All right, we're going to send Victoria out of the studio. And while she's leaving, Carter, you know how the game is played. You have 30 seconds to answer as many questions as possible. If you don't know one, just say pass. And Victoria has to beat you outright to win. You ready?
3: Yep.
2: All right, Carter, your time starts now.
4: What famous explorer gave the Pacific Ocean its name?
3: Christopher Columbus. I don't know.
4: What was the first man-made object to break the sound barrier?
3: Pass.
4: What animal has the largest eyes of any creature on Earth?
3: Whale.
4: What was the first sport played on the moon?
3: Play that again?
4: So what was the first sport played on the moon?
3: Oh, I don't know.
4: These are
2: all
4: hard.
2: Right. Bring Victoria back into the studio. And while she's getting ready and putting on her headphones and everything else, Carter, what's something that you think is interesting this morning that you would like to share with people?
3: I somehow got on here again.
4: That is cool.
2: All right, Victoria, what's something that you just learned that you find interesting that you'd like to tell everybody?
7: Did you know that each person lives about 650,000 hours in their lifetime? Like, roughly that is, like, give or take the number, obviously, but, like, that's, like, the average number that we live in our lifetime. And when, like, I don't know, the number sounds big and you look at it and it looks big, but that's, like, not a lot of hours.
4: How many years is that?
7: Girl, I don't know. I'm going to have to
4: have you. Okay, my bad.
2: All right, here we go. 30 seconds to answer as many questions as possible. If you don't know one, just say pass, and you have to beat Carter outright to win. And Carter, you can tell Victoria when to go.
3: Have you talked to the drummer dude today?
7: Carter, why do you know about the drummer?
2: Did you say go, Carter?
4: Go?
2: I think you
4: said
3: go. Yeah.
2: Okay.
4: What famous explorer gave the Pacific Ocean its name?
7: Who does give me a second. What's his name? I don't know if that's the right ocean, but Christopher Columbus.
4: What was the first man-made object to break the sound barrier?
7: Is a sound barrier a spaceship?
4: What animal has the largest eyes of any creature on Earth?
7: A fish.
4: What was the first sport played on the moon?
7: Have we been to the moon? Trick question. Nothing. No. Please.
4: It's over.
7: But you were about to ask it.
4: But you didn't get there.
7: But you suck.
4: You're so cute, but still
7: you,
4: no.
7: Mina.
4: Victoria.
2: All right, let's see how you guys did and send it over to our scoreboard, Producer Freeze.
5: Victoria had none, and Carter also had none.
2: Carter. Well, that means you win, though, because Victoria had to beat you outright. So congratulations. It's another victory for you. Carter, now 2-0. You there, Carter?
3: Yeah.
2: Congratulations.
3: Thank you.
2: Yeah, you got Niall Horan tickets for playing. Let's get the answers now with Nina.
4: The explorer, I know they are. The explorer that gave the Pacific Ocean its name is actually Ferdinand Magellan.
7: I think that's
4: the guy that Jubal likes.
7: I feel like I knew that name.
4: Because
2: I hope you've heard it before. Victoria.
4: Yeah. The first man-made object to break the sound barrier was the whip. The crack of the whip is a sonic boom.
3: Okay, that makes sense.
4: Yeah. The animal that has the largest eyes of any creature on Earth is a giant squid. And the first sport played on the moon was allegedly golf.
7: No, it's not. That's a trick question. We didn't actually go to the moon.
6: Good point.
7: I think I actually get that point. Do I have the point or not?
4: According to history, it says golf.
6: Yeah, but most of our history is made up anyway, so I'll give you that point, Victoria. All right. Thanks for playing, Carter. We'll see you again in a few weeks when you beat Victoria one more time. We play you versus Victoria at the same time every single weekday morning. Where if you want to play, just DM us at the Jubal Show or go to thejubalshow.com, and your phone prank happens every single hour on the 20s. Your next one is coming up right after this, and then right after that is Nina's What's Trending. It's the Jubal Show.
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2: I'm going to call him right now.
3: Hello?
2: I'm just going to call him and tell him because he must know.
3: Hello, who is this?
2: Oh, yes. Hello, may I speak to Todd, please?
3: Yeah, this is Todd. I'm sorry. I am having a hard time hearing you. There's loud sounds in the background.
2: Oh, I'm so sorry about this. I still had the radio up because I use the radio when I work. So, so sorry about that. It was probably very loud when I called you.
3: Yeah, okay. Who is this?
2: Yes, my name is Heinrich, and I'm calling because I'm working on the floors in your house. We're installing the wood flooring.
3: Okay, you know that music is playing again. I'm having a hard time hearing you.
2: I'm sorry, it's very hard to hear you. What did you say?
3: I'm just having a hard time hearing you. I need to inform you of a major problem that has happened,
2: and I feel like you should know about it.
3: Okay, what major problem are you talking about? I'm so sorry.
2: One second. Please stop turning the radio on. I'm so sorry about that. They turned the radio on right when we were speaking, and I did not hear what you said. But I do have a big problem that we have encountered while doing the floors on your house, the wooden floors. Okay. Yes, and I must tell you about it because I think it's probably going to make you very upset, and I'm so sorry about this, and I really have no excuse for it at all.
3: All right, but you guys have already been doing this job way longer than you were supposed to. It was supposed to be done 3 days ago. So what's the problem now?
2: Yes, I know we are running late on the job anyway, so it's probably going to be very upsetting for you to know that what I'm about to tell you, because like I just feel I was debating on whether to call or not to.
3: No, because music I'm. I cannot hear you.
2: I'm so sorry. Please turn it off. Turn it off. I'm so sorry about this. They turned the radio on again while I was talking
3: to
2: you.
3: What's the problem? What is the problem? We're paying you a lot of money. Tell me what the problem is.
2: Well, we are installing the wood floors, you know, in your house.
3: I know.
2: Yes, and then the problem happened.
3: What's the problem? The floors
2: can get messy.
3: Okay, what is the problem?
2: I'm so sorry about this. I can barely hear you. Please turn the radio off. Turn the radio off. I'm so sorry about this. They turned the radio on again.
3: Yeah, no shit. Can you please stop it? What's the problem? The next words that come out of your mouth are the problem. What is it?
2: Well, it's a very big deal. I feel it's a very big deal, and so I wanted to just call you and be transparent about it, because like I don't want to damage anything of yours or the homeowners, any homeowner that I'm working on the house. I never want to damage anything.
3: Ruin my floors?
2: Oh no, the floors are coming along beautifully. No problems there. It's just that one of our workers was washing his hands and he used your decorative hand towel. And I told him to bring his own hand towel in there. And he used your decorative towel. I'm so sorry.
3: I'm sorry. Are you kidding me right now? Is that what the major problem is that you're calling me about?
2: Yes, it's a very nice towel you have and he used it with his dirty hands.
3: 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You're calling me like the whole house is on fire. Shut the f*** music off. Oh my god!
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4: Give us 3 minutes and we'll give you everything you need to know for the day. It's time for Nina's What's Trending.
5: Welp, there's a popular lounge chair on Amazon that's being recalled for risk of finger amputation.
4: Dang.
5: I know. So if you're reworking your deck or the outdoors, be careful of this one chair and I'll tell you what it is in a second. But first, a Swedish mom is trending this morning for the creative way that she was able to fix a tattoo that a tattoo artist misspelled on her.
6: Yikes.
5: I know, because she was trying to get her son's name tattooed on her body, and the tattoo artist spelled his name wrong. So her son's name is Kevin. The tattoo artist spelled Kelvin.
6: Oh, wow.
5: So
7: how do you mess up Kevin?
5: Well, they did. Well, Kelvin. And instead of getting a cover up or fixing it, she just went ahead and legally changed his name to Kelvin.
6: Easy fix, I guess.
4: Yeah, it was meant to be.
7: He wasn't actually a Kevin. He was never a Kevin.
6: He looked more like a Kelvin.
5: Yeah. Can you imagine if you're the kid and you're like attached to Kevin? And you're like, sorry, my name's got to be Kelvin now because my mom got a bad tattoo. Like, what?
7: My parents, whenever my little brother was born, they decided his name was going to be Matthew. Like, they both came to this decision or whatever. Mm. My dad forgot about it. And my mom, after, like, was still on, like, the drugs, and they're like, what do you want the kid's name to be? My mom's like, what? Ask my husband. Like, I can't right now. And he's like, oh, yeah, Michael.
4: I got it wrong.
7: And then she came out of, like, the drugs, and she goes, why is his name say Michael on the certificate? He goes, what do you mean? We decided that. She goes, we said Matthew.
4: I knew it was an M name. Dang it.
7: I'm so sorry, sweetheart.
6: That's why, fellas, it's always best just to let them decide and let them deliver.
4: Like, I don't know. I'm going to wait until she says it.
6: Exactly. Yeah.
5: And that's when your dad never spoke up again. And lastly, if you're trying to make the outdoors look nice and comfortable, especially during the summer season, putting out pretty lounge chairs, there's one that you should avoid, and especially because it's being recalled on Amazon after a finger amputation.
7: Ooh,
5: what? This is a nightmare.
6: Yeah.
5: So federal safety officials say that this chair is called the, it's a Consumer Product Safety Commission, blah, blah, blah. Oh, there it is. Giantex. It's an amputation risk. So it's a lounge chair, 76 inches long and 23 inches wide with 13 inches and 13 inches tall. So all it says is it's made by Giantex, and that's the measurements, and that's the one you need to be careful of.
6: They need to tell people how, it, like, where to keep your fingers away, too.
5: There should be warning signs on that, right? I guess there's a five-position adjustable locking system on the backrest, and when you adjust it, that's where your finger can get stuck.
4: Because you're in the chair trying to adjust it.
5: Yeah.
6: And looking... And then, putting your hand behind your back, basically.
5: Yeah. Yep.
6: Feeling around. And then all of a sudden you come up with one less finger.
5: That's like, that's got to be so sharp. I've gotten stuck in chairs and stuff like that before, but to actually really chop the whole thing off.
4: Yeah. That's what I always get out of chairs that adjust because of that fear.
5: Really?
4: Yeah. I always feel like my finger's going to get stuck back there. So when even lounge chair by a pool or whatever, I always get up and go to the back and move it because I'm always scared I'm going to get something stuck in it.
7: Really?
4: Yeah.
5: That's really random.
6: I kind of get it though.
5: It's a smart fear though, Jubal. I never would have thought about it until now.
6: People are just fidgeting back there with their face, you know, looking forward and just feeling around, and then pop!
7: Surprise!
6: Especially what the hell?
5: After a few drinks in like Mexico or something,
6: right.
5: Like what?
6: You don't even feel it. You're just like, there's blood squirting everywhere.
5: Oh man, that's what's trending.
4: Your first follow up is coming up right after this.

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1: Byron is on the phone today for a first date follow-up, and he's getting ghosted by a woman named Taylor. So in a few minutes, we'll call her and see if she'll tell us why she's ghosting him and maybe get him a second date. But first, Byron, how long has it been since you talked to Taylor?
2: Yeah, she's been ghosting me for like 8 days.
3: Oh. Not like you're counting or anything.
2: Well, I tell you, it's hard not to. I really liked hanging out with her.
3: I'm sorry, that sucks. How did you guys leave it at the end of the date?
2: At the end of the date, it all was cool. You know, we got a light kiss. Nothing too crazy, but it really seemed like things were going to go well and move forward.
3: Okay, well, tell us about the date then.
2: So, we went out and because she's got this whole, like, we met at a fall festival thing, right? And so she has this whole autumn aesthetic, you know, the messy buns, got the cinnamon latte, all that stuff. And I really liked her energy. So I was kind of thinking, ooh, let's do something fall themed. You know, she was playful, seemed spontaneous and a little flirty. So I was like, oh, you know what? Why don't we go apple picking? Going to be perfect for this time of year.
3: Okay.
2: I've never gone on it for a date too, but she said that she likes doing stuff that feels like a movie scene. So I'm like, ooh, perfect. I can be your leading man. Right. So we, you know, we go to the place, we're having a good time. You know, we took a bunch of pictures, but where I think things probably went wrong, later on, I climb a tree, right? Cause I see this apple. I'm like, ooh, this apple's gonna be perfect for her. So I climb up there to grab it. The branch I'm sitting on cracks. Mm-hmm. I fall and I broke my wrist.
3: Oh,
2: I realized it was broken the next day. Right. Cause I toughed it out throughout the whole rest of the date, but I was like, oh, this is bad. This is bad.
1: No.
2: I played it off. I played it cool. You know what I mean?
3: Yeah. Mm-hmm. Maybe she just thought you were like one of those clumsy types and doesn't want to deal with it.
2: I hope not. Cause I'm really not. It was a one time thing.
1: Well, what do you think the reason is that she's ghosting you then?
2: I don't know. The only thing I can think is that there were people around when I fell. Uh-huh. So it was probably embarrassing to be with the guy that just fell out of the tree.
1: I would think that would be awesome. Be like, yeah, I'm with the guy that fell out of the tree, everybody. All right. Well, we'll see if we can figure it out for you. We'll play a song, come back and call her and see if she'll tell us why she's ghosting you and maybe get you a second date if you still want one. Okay.
2: All right, thank you.
1: Yep, we'll get to your first date follow-up next. It's the Jubal Show. 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
1: Right in the middle of your first date follow-up, and if you're just joining us, Byron is on the phone, and Byron is getting ghosted by Taylor. So we're about to call her and see if she'll tell us why she's ghosting him and maybe get him a second date. But before we do that, Byron, break down your date again for us real quick.
2: So we went apple picking, had a great time, but I fell out of a tree trying to get the perfect apple. I'm thinking that might have been too embarrassing for her.
3: You did break your wrist, so that must have been some fall.
2: I did, but I will, again, I found out that I broke my wrist the next day because I played it off cool, and I mean, I acted like it wasn't that bad.
1: Are you ready for us to call her?
2: Yes, please.
1: All right, here we go.
4: Hello?
1: Hi, may I speak to Taylor, please?
4: Hi, this is Taylor. Who is this?
1: Taylor, how are you? This is a radio show. It's called The Jubal Show.
3: Hi, Taylor. I'm Nina.
5: I'm Victoria.
4: Ah! Wait, is this on the radio? No. I did not sign up for radio today.
1: Didn't necessarily sign up for it, but we did get an email about you from...
4: About me?
1: Mm-hmm. From one of our listeners.
4: Okay. Tell me more, please.
1: Well, we do a segment on the show that's called the First Date Follow-Up. That's where if you go out on a date with somebody and end up ghosting them, they can ask us to get you on the phone and find out why you're ghosting them. So it's somebody that you're ghosting.
4: Okay, so it's like a detective work kind of thing. Is that right?
3: Kind of.
1: Sort of, yeah. So we're doing a little detective work to see if you can tell us why you're ghosting somebody.
3: I need to think of mediators.
4: Okay. All right. Can you give me more, maybe a little bit?
3: Who do you think it is? Are you ghosting somebody?
4: I mean, sort of, I guess, kind of. Yeah, I mean, sort of, yeah.
1: Okay. Well, do you want to tell us their name and we'll tell you if that's the person that emailed us?
4: Okay. It's this guy, Byron. We went on a date recently and it was mostly fun, but then some weird stuff kind of happened and I don't know how to like say this exactly, but he has this like toxic masculinity thing happening. So that's kind of what's up, if that makes sense.
1: We talked to him about your date. Didn't hit me as a toxically masculine dude. I guess that's how you would say it. But why do you say that?
4: So did he tell you like about the date or what happened?
3: A little bit.
1: A little bit, yeah.
4: Okay, so we were apple picking, which is like a really cute date. And we were having a good time, but it was like, I think he was trying to maybe show off for me or something. And he climbed into this tree to get an apple and then he fell. It was like a pretty bad fall. He was pretty high up and it was like, he fell, it was like cartoon sound effects level fall, you know, like boing, bang, like all this stuff. And I went over to help him and he kept like waving me away and saying stuff like, I'm a man, I can handle it. I'm a man, I'm cool. Like, it was a bad fall.
2: 5 foot drop.
1: Hey, Taylor, that's Byron. He's actually on the phone and wants to talk to you.
4: Byron? Byron, are you on this call? So he's here too?
3: Yeah.
1: He's here, yeah.
4: Okay.
2: Yeah. I mean, because like it wasn't even really that bad, you know?
4: Byron, you landed. Okay, do you remember what you said? You landed on your back and you said, pain is weakness leaving the body.
2: Okay.
4: Like, seriously?
2: Yeah, I mean, I know I said that, but in my defense, I mean, I thought it kind of sounded cool. And I didn't want to look stupid in front of the orchard guy. Like, the dude had a beard and an axe. And, like, I could not look soft.
4: You couldn't even hold cider. Like, you couldn't hold the cider in your hand because it was so messed up. And I kept trying to ask you if you needed ice or something. And you kept saying stuff about real men. Like, you were listening to a podcast. Real men don't need ice. I'm like, come on.
2: Hey, wait a minute. Okay, so you ghosted me because I didn't want you to see me cry over my wrist?
4: Yeah, I mean, it was bad. Are you okay? Seriously?
2: I mean, it's just a broken wrist. I'll be fine.
4: It's broken? Byron, you broke your wrist? Byron, I knew it was bad. Okay, what? Look, that's crazy. And you would not let me get you ice or take you to the doctor?
2: Look, I'm going to be fine. I only need the cast for like 6 weeks. And you said you like confident guys.
4: Okay, yes, I do. I like confident guys. I don't like delusional guys. I knew you were hurt. You wouldn't let me get you ice. It was crazy. Byron.
2: Well, I'm sorry. There's nothing sexy about saying, "Ooh, can somebody get me an ice pack?" Like,
4: okay, well, let me tell you this. There is something sexy about being vulnerable and knowing when you need help, right? Like, you don't need to pretend that you're fine. That's not attractive, like pretending that things are okay when they're not. If you guys complain about girls saying, "Oh, it's fine, you're doing the same thing.
2: Hey, gravity just couldn't handle me. All right, can handle all my energy. You know what I mean?
4: Okay, Byron, you're still doing it.
2: Come on, you can't blame me. You are the type of woman a man would fall for.
3: Oh, there's some vulnerability. Well, actually, it's more of a line. Byron, get a little bit more vulnerable.
2: I cried at the hospital.
1: Taylor, would you like another date with Byron? We'll pay for it. I mean, that was pretty, you know, he really let us in right there to what was going on.
3: Maybe he needs you, you know, to help loosen him up.
4: Okay, I'm not saying you have to cry on the date, but just don't pretend everything's okay and maybe stay out of trees and no quotes from gym posters or podcasts, okay?
2: Okay, deal. I'll just fall for you, but from ground level.
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1: It's almost time for your dirty little secret. 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
1: Hello?
2: Hi.
1: Hey, you have a dirty little secret?
2: I sure do. Are you ready to hear it?
1: Yeah.
2: Well, I started a rumor at work that, you know, it's sort of taken a wrong turn. There's this coworker that I work with, and, you know, she recently got a promotion, and I started telling everybody at, like, work parties that she only got that promotion because she hooked up with the boss.
3: Did she?
2: Of course not. No, but, you know, it's one of those things where, like, you hear about stuff happening like this all the time, like in movies and TV, and, like, how people, like, will do whatever it takes to go up the chain. And, you know, I just thought it was, like, kind of like a funny little rumor, and I didn't expect it to, like, you know, stick on this long, because now there's like an investigation.
3: Oh no.
2: I guess HR is starting to like question off like the boss and how he handles his like female employers, and they're asking the girl, and it's just like, guys, I really have dug a deep hole for myself here, and I couldn't tell anyone, and I've had to tell somebody.
1: Well, thank you very much for telling us your dirty little secret.
2: Okay, thanks guys, thanks for hearing me out.
1: Yeah, have a good one.
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25: 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UNM.
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27: Correct.
0: A clip that went viral years ago of a girl winning the Scripps National Spelling Bee. Well, there's a new Spelling Bee champion. And what's the winning word?
1: Yikes.
0: That they spelled correctly. And can you spell it? We'll tell you what it is next. Also, because of that, there's a survey of the most misspelled words in America. What everyday word do you have trouble spelling? Text us 41061. And we'll see if you can spell the number one word of the year so far. Right after this. It's the Jubal Show.
2: I know I can.

0: still has to spell it.
1: E! Yeah! O! N! Y! M-U-M!
2: Correct.
3: I wish I got that excited about anything at the Jewel Show. But that is a video that went viral years ago from a girl winning the Scripps National Spelling Bee with the word UNM. And there's a new winner of the 2026 Scripps National Spelling Bee. The champion is a 14-year-old boy named Shrey Parikh from California. Wow. And he won during a rapid-fire spell-off round.
2: Oh, intense.
3: Which incorrectly spelled 32 words in 90 seconds.
4: Whoa. But what was the
3: winning word? And what word do you misspell? What common word do you misspell? Because there's also a survey of what words Americans have trouble spelling. Regular Americans, not genius kids that win the Scripps National Spelling Bee. But here is the winning word from this year's spelling bee. Let's see if anybody can actually spell it.
2: Okay.
3: Bromocryptine.
2: Bromocryptine.
3: Yep. Nina, you're on the clock.
2: Okay. Bromocryptine. Bromocryptine.
3: That's the wrong buzzer. Victoria, bromocryptine.
1: Bromocryptine. Bromocryptine.
3: That's correct.
1: What?
3: Victoria got it right.
1: Hey!
3: Yes.
1: Wait, really?
3: Shocker. Victoria won.
1: Did I actually?
3: Yeah, the Jubal Show spelling bee, which just happened. Wow.
4: Jubal's face right now is so
3: I did not
4: shocked.
3: Expect that to happen.
1: I thought he was joking with me.
3: No.
2: To be honest, because I got it wrong and helped you. So that's how.
4: The look on Jubal's face, like, what just happened?
1: I'm as smart as a spelling bee winner.
3: Well, what is a common word that you misspell every day? Text in 41061 or call us 888-343-1061. Hello, who's this?
5: Hey, this is Anna.
3: Anna, what's up?
5: I stole my... Can you hear me?
3: Yep. Yeah.
5: Oh, okay. In 2003, I stole my neighbor's husband.
3: Oh. Okay, you're obviously not calling for exactly what we were talking about, but...
2: But thank you for sharing.
3: Thanks for telling us that. Cheating. C-H-E-A-T-I-N-G. Cheating.
1: Oh, my God.
4: I have a hard time.
3: Kind of random and out of the blue, but
2: yeah,
3: okay.
2: We'll take it.
4: I have a hard time spelling dessert and desert. Those are two that I cannot differentiate.
3: Yeah, I always used to have trouble with those, but thanks to emojis, I no longer have trouble. I just start to spell it, and I look down below at which one comes up for two S's or one S, and then I decide based on the emoji.
1: It's like either a plain flat land or a cake.
4: Sometimes I'll spell it just however I think I'm going to spell it, and then I look for the little red line, and then I check the spelling and let the spell check do it for me.
2: How long I said they're spelling it or sounding it out? 32 words in 90 seconds. I'm spelling
4: That's
2: out
4: insane.
2: Desert still in 90 seconds.
3: Yeah. So what are the top misspelled words that Americans misspell most often according to a new survey? Text in 41061. What is the word you always have trouble spelling? Or call us 888-343-1061. But in the top 10, the word separate is one of the top words that people misspell.
1: Is it like separate? Like you have to like really enunciate.
2: Yeah.
3: Separate. Spell it, Victoria.
1: Separate. Okay. S-E-P. Mm-hmm. Crap. E-R. A-T-E.
3: That's wrong.
4: It's an A.
1: I thought you, that is correct.
2: It's all these words have different like little tricks when you sound them out. Like you were right. Separate.
1: Ah, dang it.
4: Is there several ways to spell the word surprise?
2: No,
1: there's just
2: surprise.
4: There is an R at the beginning.
2: Surprise.
3: Hello, it's the Jubal Show. Who's this?
4: Surprise.
6: Hi, this is Patty.
3: Patty, what's up? What do you want to talk about, Patty?
6: I just wanted to talk about the dessert and desert.
2: Yeah.
6: The two S's for dessert is fattening. So.
3: Oh, that's a good way to remember it.
2: That's a good hack. All right.
3: What do you do for work, Patty? Are you a teacher?
4: You just taught us.
3: Yeah.
6: No, I retired.
3: Oh, okay.
1: Heck yeah.
4: Were you a teacher?
6: Now I'm on the radio.
3: Thank you very much, Patty. Have a good one. Enjoy your dessert.
6: Okay.
3: Another one of the top misspelled words that Americans have trouble spelling. Definitely.
2: Oh, yeah. That one's
3: that's a tough
2: me, too.
3: One. I like that one because people spell it defiantly a lot. And it's like if you use it in the sentence wrong, you're like, you defiantly do that? Wow. Why? Why are you angrily doing that?
2: Sometimes it hits the same point, though, you know?
3: Hello, it's the Jubal Show. Who's this?
7: Hey, Jubal. It's Tabitha.
3: What's up? How are you?
5: Hey, yeah, I was listening to it. Tell Nina she should do it.
3: Do what?
5: Date her neighbor.
3: Oh, yeah. That's right. If you didn't hear on the show, Nina was wondering if she should date her neighbor. All right. Have you ever dated your neighbor before?
5: I did. And I actually ended up marrying him and I had a baby.
4: Hey!
2: Whoa. So many people have said that they've married their neighbors.
1: Really?
2: Yeah.
5: We're divorced now, but.
3: Thank you. Phone break happens every single hour on the 20s. Your next is coming up right after this, and then right after that is Nina's What's Trending. It's the Jubal Show.
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1: What?
0: And she needs to bail him out. Yeah, I dared him to rob a bank and he did it. He was super drunk. 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
2: Hello?
3: Yeah, it's Doc. And, like, I don't really know what to say, but, like, yeah, we need some cash.
2: I'm sorry, do you have the right number?
3: This is Donk.
2: Yeah, I'm sorry, I don't know if I know a Donk.
3: Oh.
2: This is Debbie?
3: Yeah, this is Donk. Debbie, yeah, you're getting married to my bro, James. I'm down here for his bachelor party, and, like, I figured I should call you, you know, since I'm the one that made the bet with him, but, like, anyway, yeah, is there any way you could, like, wire me some money?
2: Okay, sorry, I don't know. I'm so confused. Sorry. Okay, so why do you need money from me? Why do you guys need money?
3: Yeah, can you wire me, like, it's like 20 grand.
2: Oh my God, 20 grand? What?
3: Yeah. Okay,
2: why
3: so it got kind of crazy,
2: you
3: know what I mean? Like, it got pretty crazy last night, and so I just need some cash to bail him out.
2: Wait, what? You need cash to bail him out? What the f***? Like, what is going on?
3: Just like 20 grand.
2: No, I heard you. 20 grand is insane.
3: Yeah,
2: why do you need 20 grand?
3: I mean, I figure you want to get him out by this weekend because, like he said, you were getting married this weekend, you know? Which, by the way, Donk didn't get an invite, but that's fine.
2: Get him out? Is he in jail?
3: Technically, yeah, he is. But, like, we can get him out probably in a couple of days if I'm able to get the bail money. But, like, you know, none of us have 20 grand. Plus, like, there's a couple other guys that are also locked up. So, like, I just figured I would call you.
2: Oh, my God. What is actually going on right now?
3: So, we were partying last night, and then, like, I made a bet with him, you know? And then he took me up on the bet, and so, like, that's what happened.
2: Took a bet on what?
3: It's really not a big deal. You know what I mean?
2: What was the bet? I don't understand. Like, how is he in jail right now?
3: Okay, so, like, have you ever seen the movie Ocean's 11? And then they had, like, couples after that. Like, it was, like, George Clooney and Brad Pitt and those guys.
2: What does that have to do with anything?
3: Okay, so, like, we were just chilling. We were having some drinks or whatever. And we were watching that. And then, like, he made a comment, like, of how cool it would be to, like, rob a bank or whatever. So, like, I bet him that he wouldn't do it. And then, like, we take more shots or whatever. So anyway, like, he tried to rob a bank and, like, they kind of arrested him.
2: What? He, like, robbed a bank?
3: Yeah, but, like, on a dare, you know what I mean? Like, he wasn't really trying to rob the bank, but, like, he was watching Ocean's 11. We're all drinking, you know what I mean? So, like, we took obviously way too many shots. I do have, like, a thought on, like, what maybe we could do, you know what I mean? Because, like, I don't know how long he's going to be locked up for if you can't give me the cash to bail him out. But, like, I could come stand in on the wedding if you want, you know what I mean? Like, as a proxy or whatever, you know?
2: No, like, no. What? I don't even know who you are. So the wedding is this weekend. I don't even know what I'm going to do, but, like, I don't even know you. So I don't even need to be dealing with this right now.
3: Okay, well, then fine. I'll just let you know it's a prank phone call.
2: What?
3: Yeah, this is actually Jubal from The Jubal Show doing a phone prank on you, and your fiance, James, set you up.
2: Oh, my God.
3: It's a joke. He said he went to his bachelor party and you told him not to do anything stupid, so he wanted me to mess with you.
2: Oh, my God. This is a joke?
3: Yes.
2: Oh, my God. That was awful. That was so awful. Oh, my God. I truly thought that my fiancé, James, was like in... He was literally arrested, so I'm relieved, clearly. But that was so insane. Oh, my God.
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1: Isabel is on the phone today for To Catch a Cheater, and she's been with her husband, Grayson, for 5 years, but now she thinks he might be cheating, so hopefully we can help her out. Isabel, sorry you're going through it, but why do you think that your husband is cheating on you?
2: Because what happens in Mexico doesn't stay in Mexico.
1: Oh, no.
3: Yikes.
1: Okay.
3: We're all like,
1: I think everybody kind of knows what that means. So, what happened?
2: So, Grayson and his friends, they all went on a boys' trip like a few weeks ago, and they all came back acting really weird. And we would chat here and there for like the first 3 days when they were on the trip, and after the third day, I don't know, I think something happened because we stopped talking, and he wouldn't answer a single message from me that night or like the rest of the trip. I like at first I don't know, I didn't think much of it, and I was just like, oh, they're having fun, so it's fine. But then the night he got back, I tried to like, you know, like turn up the heat in the bedroom.
1: Right. And you probably missed him. He was in Mexico.
2: Yeah. And like, we hadn't seen each other. And so I was like, oh, it's like, you know, and then he wasn't into it. And he hasn't been into it since that trip.
3: And that's not normal.
1: Oh, wow. Okay.
3: Weird.
2: It's so not normal. I mean, usually when he comes back from things, we're like all over each other. So I was like, that's crazy.
3: Yeah.
2: And then the following Tuesday, we had like a Taco Tuesday at our place with like the boys and the girlfriends and everything. And they were all acting so weird. Like, it's just like something had to have happened on that trip.
1: Like all the guys that went to Mexico were acting weird?
2: Yeah, they all were acting weird. Like they like sexual cold shoulder type thing to all of us.
3: Oh, yeah. Did you talk to the other girlfriends?
2: Yeah, I did. So I kind of like hinted at like, oh, there's something going on. And they're like, yeah, like they've basically everyone's had the sexual cold shoulder.
3: Yikes.
2: And
3: that's
2: they're
3: weird.
2: Like all, it's super weird. And then they're all being super secretive on their phones. Like, just like they like aren't letting us touch it kind of thing. And like, just like, it feels like they're like talking back and forth with each other. And then I don't know. I personally want to know, because if something did happen, I am straight up packing all of his and I'm shipping it to Mexico where he can go and get it.
3: Oh my gosh. Like, what? Or did they all do it together?
1: We'll see. I mean, that is kind of shady. We'll play a song, come back. You already told us what grocery store he's a rewards card member at. So we'll call and pretend to be from the grocery store and say that every month we choose one lucky rewards member who gets free flowers from us. And we'll see if he sends those to you or to somebody else, okay?
2: Okay, thank you guys.
1: Yeah.
3: I know.
1: We'll get you To Catch a Cheater right after this.

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1: Right in the middle of To Catch a Cheater, if you're just joining us, Isabel is on the phone, and she thinks that her husband of 5 years, Grayson, might have cheated when he was on a trip with his boys to Mexico. Yeah. So we're about to call him and pretend to be from the grocery store that he's a rewards card member at and tell him that he's this month's lucky winner of free flowers delivered from our floral department. And we'll see if he sends those to his wife, Isabel, or to somebody else. And hopefully, if he is cheating, we catch him, but hopefully he's not. But anyway, before we do that, Isabel, why don't you refresh our memory on why you think he cheated again?
2: He went on the boys' trip and we were talking for the first 3 days and then he stopped texting me and stopped answering my messages. And then we had a meetup with Taco Tuesday and all the boys were acting weird. They're all giving us the sexual cold shoulder, all of me and all the girls, the boys that went on the same trip, like all the girlfriends.
1: Yeah.
2: I want to know what the hell is happening.
1: Hopefully he's not cheating. And then you can just take the term sexual cold shoulder and start a band because it sounds like a band name. I'm all right.
3: Too soon. Yeah.
1: Here we go. I'm going to dial his phone number right now.
2: Thank you.
4: Hello?
1: Hi, this is Corbett calling from Grocers. I was looking for our rewards card member named Grayson.
4: Yeah, that's me.
1: Hi, Grayson. Please don't hang up. This is not a marketing phone call. I'm actually calling to say congratulations and thank you for shopping with us. You're this month's winner. I hope you can hear us clapping. Thank you very much for your business.
4: Okay. I won
1: yeah.
4: Something?
1: Maybe you don't know, but every single month, we choose one rewards card member who gets a free gift from us just for being a loyal customer. It's our way of saying thank you. And this month, you've won 36 long-stem red roses, a box of candy or chocolate, and a card to be delivered to anybody that you want absolutely free. It's actually a $316 value, and thank you again for your business. I will not ask you for any kind of credit card information. No purchase necessary. It's just a free gift from us.
4: That's amazing. Okay. Wow.
1: And it's very...
4: I don't want anything in a long time.
1: Well, can't say that anymore. And it's very easy as well. I can take down the information on who you want to send them to in a matter of minutes over the phone. You'll get confirmations on everything before we're done. Like I said, I won't ask you for any kind of information. You can also set up a time and I can call you back. Or you're always welcome to come down to the store. Whatever works best.
4: Can we do it just right now?
1: Absolutely. All I would need from you would be the first and last name of the person. And then if you want to put anything on a card, and then we'll get the address and confirmed up and we're good.
4: Okay. Yeah. Can you, I want to pick the flowers. You said flowers, right?
1: Mm-hmm.
4: Okay. So you can send the flowers if you're ready. To okay. Isabel.
1: Ready to go. Isabel. Okay.
4: Yeah. Same last name as mine.
1: Okay. Got it. And do you want to put anything on a card to Isabel?
4: Oh, absolutely. I'm confused. It's going to just sound weird, but mm-hmm. if you can write down, I know mm-hmm. I've been acting weird since Mexico.
1: Mm-hmm.
4: And I'm sorry.
1: Mm-hmm.
4: I'm just really ashamed of something.
1: Mm-hmm. Okay.
4: I don't know how much I can add, but if you can write, here's some beautiful flowers.
1: Mm-hmm. I can do that.
4: For the mm-hmm. most beautiful woman in the world.
1: Okay, well, that's very nice of you. Absolutely, I can do that. And now I have to let you know this is actually a radio show. It's yeah. called The Jubal Show.
3: Yeah, hi, I'm Nina.
5: Hi, I'm Victoria.
1: And my name is Jubal. How are you?
3: Longest card ever.
4: Oh, what do you mean? I know the show. I know you. I know you guys.
1: Okay.
3: Oh, cool.
5: Hey.
1: Well, we do a segment on our show called To Catch a Cheater, where if your significant other thinks that you're messing around, you see who they send flowers to, and your wife, Isabel, is on the phone.
4: Oh, no, this looks bad.
3: Well, you sent them to Isabel, though.
1: Yeah, nope. Right, but you also said that you're ashamed of something.
5: Still looks bad.
4: Yeah, but she's on here, right?
2: Yeah, Marley. Grayson. So what are you so ashamed of? Like, I need some freaking answers. What happened? I'm losing my mind. So you were in Mexico with the boys. So you were just like, what? Viva La Orgy or something? Like,
3: that was kind of what I thought too.
4: No. What? We didn't listen. Viva La Orgy. Okay. I can't believe we didn't have an orgy, okay? Also, Viva La Orgy, what is that? Like, I didn't cheat on you, okay? I never would cheat on you, baby. Like, I have to tell you something.
2: Spit it out!
4: Like, we accidentally, like, on the trip, we got arrested, okay?
1: Oh!
3: Wow.
5: For what?
3: Very quick.
2: How do you accidentally get arrested?
4: Listen, baby, we got, like, really wasted, and we kind of stole, you know what a llama is?
5: Give me a llama?
4: We stole a llama, like, the animal. Like, we were, like, partying in a house, and a few houses down, there was near the bar, there was, like, where we were staying, and there was a llama, and we took it out of the backyard, and we like, snuck it into our yard, and...
2: Grayson, it's called a llama. I understand you were just in Mexico, but they call them llamas, too. Like, what? Okay, so...
4: Yeah, so...
2: I'm sorry, you got arrested for kidnapping a llama, though.
4: We brought it. We had a backyard, so we brought it in the backyard, and it was, like, our mascot.
3: Wow!
1: Wow.
3: Did you...
2: Okay, I don't know if I believe you... Like at all. So can you answer like why you've been so cold in the bedroom then?
3: Yeah.
4: Me and the guys, you know, we really got wasted and we were being really like stupid and meatheads and like we decided like who can take the llama's kick to the junk as you know like
3: what?
4: And basically my thing is really like bruised, okay? So you know
1: what?
4: It's really sore. And so
3: why would you do that? So,
1: it's definitely a guy's trip.
3: What?
2: Been sleeping with me because a llama that you kidnapped got arrested for kidnapping kicked you in the.
3: Oh my god,
4: baby, yeah.
5: Oh, you guys deserved jail for that one.
2: Seriously, I mean. At least my husband wasn't cheating, but he is a giant dipshit. Can I, like, send those flowers to the llama? It sounds like he knows that he was doing God's work.
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I'm Ann Hudson. They announced the iHeartRadio Music Festival and a chance for you to win a trip. Oh my gosh, all the details coming up next on KISS. Fuck.

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1: 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The lineup is officially out. It's going to be in Vegas the weekend of September 18th and 19th. BTS on the lineup, Benson Boone, Cardi B, Goo Goo Dolls, Major Lazer, Snoop Dogg, Weezer, Zara Larsson, Kenny Chesney, Lainey Wilson. You guys, it's going to be insane. And you can win a round trip airfare to Vegas, 2-night hotel stay, and of course, transportation to and from the hotel, plus of course, tickets to both nights at the iHeartRadio Music Festival. 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Every day this week. I'm so excited. I'm Ann Hudson, and that's what's trending on 96.7 Kiss FM.
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1: 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The lineup is officially out. It's going to be in Vegas the weekend of September 18th and 19th. BTS on the lineup. Benson Boone, Cardi B, Goo Goo Dolls, Major Lazer, Snoop Dogg, Weezer, Zara Larsson, Kenny Chesney, Lainey Wilson. 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I'm Ann Hudson, and that's what's trending on 96.7 KISS FM.
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That's Olivia Dean giving you tickets to her sold-out show. Also tickets to Ariana Grande and Noah Kahan in our Best Summer Ever coming up in three songs. You can win on Kiss.

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It's Austin's number one hit music station. Leon Thomas coming up, Justin Bieber. It's going to be a good one. First, Olivia Rodrigo. Here is Drop Dead.

killing it. You know she's going to be in Austin in August? That show sold out in like a hot second, but she is so good. I could not ever get this song out of my head. It's She Was in Texas. And I'm going to try to get some tickets to give to you here on 96.7 KISS FM. Turn it up. Just

finally know it. Taylor Swift's original song for Toy Story 5, it's called I Knew It, I Knew You, is coming out on Friday, which is so exciting. They've been teasing all week, so there. Now we know, thankfully.

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I'm Ann Hudson. Play some Bruno Mars for you, which is pretty legit. Going to be down in San Antonio, not till September. But we'd love to give you free tickets, as you already know. So don't you worry. We'll be hooking you up with those. Here is Risk It All now on KISS FM.

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I am Anna Hudson, always so hype and happy you're hanging out. 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
1: Today is the big day, the iHeartRadio Music Festival. The lineup is officially out. It's going to be in Vegas the weekend of September 18th and 19th. BTS on the lineup. Benson Boone, Cardi B, Goo Goo Dolls, Major Lazer, Snoop Dogg, Weezer, Zara Larsson, Kenny Chesney, Lainey Wilson. You guys, it's going to be insane. And you can win a round trip airfare to Vegas, 2-night hotel stay, and of course, transportation to and from the hotel, plus of course, tickets to both nights at the iHeartRadio Music Festival. 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You can win 3 times a day. 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I'm Ann Hudson, and that's what's trending on 96.7 KISS FM.
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I'm Ann Hudson. 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
1: Today is the big day, the iHeartRadio Music Festival. The lineup is officially out. It's going to be in Vegas the weekend of September 18th and 19th. BTS on the lineup. Benson Boone, Cardi B, Goo Goo Dolls, Major Lazer, Snoop Dogg, Weezer, Zara Larsson, Kenny Chesney, Lainey Wilson. You guys, it's going to be insane. And you can win a round trip airfare to Vegas, two-night hotel stay, and, of course, transportation to and from the hotel, plus, of course, tickets to both nights of the iHeartRadio Music Festival. 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I'm so excited. I'm Ann Hudson, and that's what's trending on 96.7 KISS FM.
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this. Let's get you hooked up with the best summer ever. You get to win after Olivia Rodrigo. You're going to win tickets to see Noah Kahan, Ariana Grande, and Olivia Dean next on 96.7 Kiss FM. Good luck, you guys.

FM. It is Austin's number one hit music station. I am Ann Hudson. Got Sabrina Carpenter coming up, Bruno Mars. We're full on in summer. We've got the best summer ever happening. We've got the iHeartRadio Music Festival, VIP trip you could win. It's just like jam-packed, full of awesomeness for you. So thank you for being here. She's a

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Back when she was a kid, she used to sing to her farm animals.

fun fact, I once got canceled on the internet for saying that that girl whispers in her music, Billie Eilish. And you know what? Deservingly so. I probably would have canceled myself if I saw that too. 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

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Literally all three I'm about to give to you coming up

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No wonder she is the mermaid Barbie, as they call her. Zara Larsson, Midnight Sun. That song just screams it's summer. She celebrates it year-round, right? Tan lines, low rise, sun-kissed.

0: 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Olivia Rodrigo and Drop Dead on 96.7 Kiss FM. It's Matt in the afternoon, and I'd probably drop dead right now if someone called me and said, hey, you just won $2,500. And I think it could be you. I could be calling you, giving you that news a little after 5 today on 96.7 Kiss FM. It is called the 250K giveaway, where yes, you can get your share of it and win $2,500 just for listening to my annoying voice and Austin's number one hit music station. Little after 5, I'ma hook you up.
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I'm Matt Holiday. What's up? And oh yeah, we got sold out tickets. 5:30, your best summer ever. You're going to Ari, NoahCon,

anywhere. Olivia Rodrigo, Drop Dead, is on 96.7 Kiss FM, and a little after 5:30. 5 Seconds of Summer fans, where you at? I know a lot of people been DMing me on Instagram trying to get these Five Sauce tickets. Keep listening for them.

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That's right, you're going to all three. 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

0: happens at 6:30 on 96.7 Kiss FM. It's Matt. What's up? Yeah, you're sold out tickets to Ari, Olivia Dean, Noah Kahan. Stick around for that. In the meantime, we're having a very serious discussion today on the radio about what is the best cereal of all time. That's what we're talking about. I say Frosted Mini Wheats. I'm a Frosted Mini Wheats stan. I live and die by them. But you have another?
1: So I agree with your Mini Wheats, but I don't remember what they're called, but it's the cookie cereal.
0: Wait, Cookie Crisp.
1: Yes,
0: is that,
1: one.
0: Oh, wow. I totally forgot about that.
1: If I couldn't have the Mini Wheats, I would definitely go for the cookie.
0: You think you got me there? I might have to change my answer, too.
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grab whatever oversized Stanley thermos you have in your cup holder right now and use it as a microphone. I'm going to play the guitar here, and you're going to sing Katy Perry karaoke on Kiss FM. Here we go.

So I don't know how else to say it, but where the hell has this guy been? Shawn Mendes? Like, when's the last time Shawn Mendes dropped a single on 96.7 KISS FM? In the meantime,

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